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0: 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Tactical discussions.
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9: From the Sky News Centre at 6. The Prime Minister is expected to confirm an £8.4 billion investment later in the next generation of UK nuclear submarines. Andy Burnham says it will protect Britain for decades to come and help support tens of thousands of jobs and apprenticeships. But Shadow Defence Secretary James Cartledge claims it's a re-announcement of funding previously confirmed. Our Chief Political Correspondent

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3: Andy Burnham's confirmed £8.4 billion will be spent as part of ongoing investments in new nuclear submarines. The Prime Minister says it'll help keep the country safe, as well as boosting apprenticeships. Another wildfire's broken out in Kent as the hot, dry weather continues. Crews were called to Chatham yesterday evening after grass and shrubland caught alight in Coney Banks. No one was hurt and it's unclear what caused it. We're still under an amber heat health alert this morning, which is due to be lifted at 9 o'clock. Temperatures are expected to drop slightly from tomorrow. And in football, the Dover Athletic chairman's announced three new people are joining the club's board. Jim Parmenter's hoping the changes will help grow commercial revenues to help fund their ambitions on the pitch. That's the latest. Next updates at 7.
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3: Dry and sunny this morning with a bit more cloud building later in the day. Highs of 28 in Westmorling, 27 in Dymchurch.
1: 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Kent weather.
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1: It's Thursday. Don't worry, Friday's on the way.
2: Morning.
3: Hi, hi. Had a real sleep last night. All right. More importantly, did you do a shower this morning?
4: I think it was a strong
3: 3 out of 10. It wasn't good, was it? It's there was a breeze. I don't know if you guys had that. There was a bit of a breeze at about 9 o'clock, and then it just stopped.
4: And then it went. Oh. And then it was still.
3: It was hotter this morning in our bedroom than it was out, like, in the street.
4: Yeah.
3: Because the house is just like, the bricks have got it now, haven't they? It's in the bricks.
4: Bricks. They're not letting it go.
3: What's the high for today?
2: It's going to be 28 today, but it is getting a bit cooler from tomorrow.
4: And that's under 30, so I'm happy with that.
3: Yeah. I got stuck on the M2 yesterday after the show. Took me an hour and 40 minutes to get to Ramsgate. And it was just all people with blowout tyres. And I was talking to somebody when I got to the meeting, and he said, oh, that'll be because people have, like, they've got right on the edge of the tyre pressure.
4: Yeah.
3: And then the heat has just taken them over the edge, and they might be tyres that are on the way out. But I must have passed 5 or 6 tyre blowouts.
4: Wow.
3: It's crazy, isn't it?
4: You've got to be careful.
3: We're just not made for this weather, Deems.
4: We're just not made for it.
3: Just not made for it. Anyway, look, we're going to get you through Thursday. We're going to try and get through it ourselves as well. With Calvin Harris, Ella Langley, and this from Tom Grennan.
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0: Jean, Ella Langley, Choosing Texas, KMFM Breakfast.
1: No, do you think this guy should have been dropped by a sponsor?
0: Nah.
2: I think there's levels. I wouldn't even call it cheating. Well, first, let's explain. I wouldn't call it cheating.
1: Mm.
2: But maybe I'm wrong, because I literally know more about, like, brain surgery than I do cricket.
1: Mm-hmm.
2: So I don't understand what it would do. But basically, there's the guy that stands. You probably know more than me. The person with the bat.
1: Yeah.
2: He's in front of the sticks.
1: Yeah, the wicket.
2: Behind the wicket is the man with the big gloves.
1: Yeah.
2: He's the key. Is he a wicket keeper?
1: I don't think there's a guy with big gloves. I think you're thinking about baseball.
2: I thought he had big gloves on. Did he catch today?
1: No.
2: Okay, well, anyway, the person behind him. So it's not even the person directly behind the man with the bat.
1: Yeah, it's just a fielder.
2: And he's like doing this. I mean, it's annoying. Mm. Yeah, I get that. But is it cheating? Is it putting somebody off enough? I don't know.
1: Because I thought in cricket you could walk the bowler in, which is where you kind of... So all the fielders walk in as the bowler goes to bowl. So you're kind of putting that visual pressure on the batsman, because it's like they're all closing in on you.
2: Yeah.
1: So you can do that, but you can't click.
2: You can't click. I remember a time where me and Andy Walker worked at a different radio station, and when he used to read the travel, I used to crawl under the desk and tickle his shins.
1: That is cheating.
2: That's cheating and really off-putting, but I don't understand, like, clicking, is that
1: but maybe,
2: bad?
1: Maybe it's one of those things where they're like, well, if we don't draw the line at clicking,
2: where does that lead us?
1: Where does it go?
2: I mean, look, whoever's looking after cricket and accusing this poor guy who's now lost a sponsor, you should watch the England-Argentina match from the World Cup to see what cheating really looks like. If you want, yeah, a benchmark, that's what I can see. I'm over it. I'm over it.
1: Clicking fine, but maybe a full tambourine out.
2: Yeah, do you know what I mean? Like, he's not there with, like, that walking band thing, do you know what I mean? He's not doing that. Right, Ed Sheeran, Calvin Harris, and Noom's got first days to travel this morning. Stay
3: Breakfast.
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12: 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Operation Brock's in place from Junction 8 to Junction 9. Remember, Southeastern, if you're heading into London this morning, there are no services going into Charing Cross or Waterloo East because of engineering works, and there's a reduced service between Victoria and Orpington. Elsewhere, looking okay so far for a Thursday morning. 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

0: AMFM breakfast show with Robin Neamy this morning. Dry and sunny day today, and the temperature doesn't start with a 3. It's 28.
1: Which is still fine, because it starts with a 2.
0: Which is nice. We'll carry on hoping for that for the rest of the week for all of our sakes.
1: Right, you know that we love to help you out. We love to say that we're the Poundland version of Martinez.
0: Yeah, we do. What have you found?
1: I found Lidl. Lidl are doing a lot this summer, I think, to help people out. They've teamed up with Chef Miguel Barclay.
0: Okay, would I know them?
1: He's apparently the creator of £1 meals, so he's been doing this before.
0: Okay.
1: To create recipes that all cost £1 or less per serving.
0: Right, okay, so before you start, is it actually a quid? Because you remember Jamie Oliver tried this on the telly and he got absolutely roasted because it turned out, it was like, where are you getting that from? Oh, you had to add this, you had to add this. So these are genuinely £1.
1: I think it's genuinely £1. You know, it might be expecting that you've got salt and pepper.
0: Okay.
1: You know, and maybe a few herbs and stuff. But there's like a Thai dish, chicken crab pao and cauliflower rice. That's £1 a portion. Huh. They've got loads of them that look really good. So I would say if you want a little bit of inspiration, they've got a beef and lentil hot pot. That's 98p per serving. Creamy leek courgette and bean cassoulet, 74p a serving. Charred sweet corn and sliced pork ramen, 93p a serving.
0: So if you did that, say you had a family of four, you were saying, right, well, that's £4 a day for meals. You could do 25, what's that? Yeah, like nearly £30 for a week's worth.
1: Yeah.
0: That's not bad, is it?
1: Not bad.
0: I mean, it's cheaper than me and Mrs. Rob going out to eat out for one night.
1: Yeah, exactly, as a duo.
0: Okay, that's quite good. Where can we find these? Have they got them in stores?
1: On the Lidl website, okay. You can find the recipes, and then obviously you can buy everything at your local Lidl.
0: That Thai thing that you just said, I can't pronounce, chicken krau pao.
1: Yeah.
0: Does look pretty good, to be fair.
1: 23 grams of protein as well per portion.
0: I'm really hungry this morning. I didn't need to see that. Well, look, I like it. Check it out, especially if you shop at Lidl. You might have already seen them. If you haven't, might be something to think about to save a couple of pennies this summer holiday. Because you

0: Rhythm of the night. Tunes like this tomorrow night when we bring you floor filler anthems back from 7 o'clock.
1: Apparently I'm ancient.
0: I, do you know what? I've just been waiting. I've been biding my time. I thought there would become a time where you were going to get upset by Gen Zs, because I have lived with this for the last 10 years of my life, and it's finally happened to you.
1: I thought, you know, I let them off when they came for the skinny jeans, because I was like, you know what? Fair play. And I've got a middle party now, so I gave them the side part too.
0: Yeah.
1: Now they're trying to take my eyeshadow.
0: I'll explain more next.
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3: Roads this morning, things are starting to busy up in all of the usual places. Obviously, you know what Brock's in place, right? Detling Hill starting to slow down, heading onto the M20 Junction 7. The M25, unsurprisingly, starting to look slow at Dartford Tunnel. So it's just an easy build this morning. You know about the London Charing Cross and Waterloo East. Works are ongoing until the middle of August. That's going to cause some issues on South Eastern this morning. And then loads of roadworks, including Cross at Hands, Maidstone Road, Broadstairs, Hayne Road, Folkestone's, Tontine Street, and many more that could add a bit of time this morning. We're on 01 227 786 106 is the jam line.
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5: At 7 o'clock, here's Lucy Hudson.
6: The Prime Minister's announced an £8.4 billion investment in the UK's nuclear submarine programme. The government says it will support 22,000 apprenticeships by 2035, as well as tens of thousands of jobs across the country. Defence Secretary Wes Streeting spoke earlier this month about Andy Burnham's aims to boost funding.
7: The Prime Minister has spoken passionately about his ambition to reindustrialise Britain. Defence is at the forefront of that mission. Defence will not just be a recipient of the program.

0: 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It will be a central contributor.
1: A dog handler's told KMFM crime gangs are using James Bond-style concealments to try and hide illegal cigarettes in shops. It's after more than 58,000 were discovered in stores in Medway, along with hand-rolling tobacco. Trading standards officers have teamed up with police to search sites in Chatham, Strood, Gillingham and Twiddle. Sniffer dogs Bran and Griff were used too. They're trained by Stu Phillips.
2: The shops are getting more sophisticated. They're concealing the illegal tobacco products, and pretty much the only way that you will find it is with a detection dog, with a tobacco detection dog.
1: We're still under an amber heat health alert in Kent this morning. It's due to be lifted at 9 a.m, but today will still be very warm. We're being urged to check in on vulnerable neighbours and loved ones. And the new Next at Bluewater is officially opening today. The store's moved into the vacant House of Fraser, which closed at the end of 2024. It'll be the chain's biggest shop in the UK and will include an in-store Costa coffee.
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1: Kent wheelchair racer Ellis Cottas has won a silver medal at the Commonwealth Games. The 22-year-old from West Walling finished second in the women's 1500-metre T54 final. The cycling gets underway in Glasgow later, but Kent's Matt Richardson won't be taking part. The Team England sprint star from Maidstone, who switched allegiance from Australia, has withdrawn with an injury. That's the latest. Next updates at 7:30.
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4: Kent weather.
1: Dry and sunny this morning with a bit more cloud building later in the day. Highs of 28 in Rochester, 27 in Dungeness.
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1: It's Thursday. Don't worry, Friday's on the way.
2: Morning.
3: It's okay, mate. It's okay. We're all getting old. Yeah?
2: Yeah, but there's...
3: We're all getting old, Nibs.
2: There's been... old and then there's being called ancient.
3: Yeah, I know, fair.
2: By the younger population.
3: All right, we're all getting ancient, then. So we're all getting ancient. It's just that they're picking on you today.
2: And my lovely, you know, eyeshadow palette.
3: If you wear eyeshadow, like Noomi, you're in your ancient years. Stay where you're at.
2: Ancient years, you're over 30.
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1: You ancient.
0: I'm so devastated.
1: You ancient, Noomi Gilder. What are you doing that Gen Z's are saying that you are unfashionable for now?
0: Apparently eyeshadow is out.
1: So just because I'm a man...
0: You know when people have glittery eyelids...
1: So this bit?
0: Yeah.
1: Okay.
0: And it's a different colour.
1: A bit darker normally, isn't it? It doesn't have to just be glitter, does it?
0: It can be smoky, it could be like a nice champagne glitter.
1: Yeah.
0: It could be funky. I've got really nice sparkly blue eyeshadow. It's actually the eyeshadow that I'm wearing in the picture that's on our, you know, our holding page and stuff.
1: I thought you were just tired.
0: Anyway, I'm going to have to take it off now because apparently it makes you look old.
1: Can I just ask?
0: Who makes these rules?
1: Who are these Gen Zs? What age are Gen Z again? Like, because it's a certain year, isn't it?
0: I think Gen Zs are, if I'm correct, 97 to 2007. So they're in their early to late 20s.
1: I'm being told in my ear it's 97 to 2012. So they are aged between 14 and 29. They were born between 80. Yeah, that's right, 14 to 29 years old. Yeah, that's correct, yeah.
0: And apparently they're saying that eyeshadow ages you and it's not fashionable anymore.
1: What were they picking on the other day? Skinny jeans.
0: They've picked on skinny jeans, they've picked on side partings.
1: Just stop asking them what they think. That's what I do when I don't want to know something. I just don't ask people. Do you know what I mean? Don't worry about it.
0: You stay in your lane and I'll stay in mine.
1: What are they doing with their eyes? Nothing. They're doing nothing with their eyes.
0: They're literally doing nothing. That's the whole thing. It's like clean girl aesthetic, no makeup look.
1: Which is fine.
0: It's not fun, is it?
1: No, it's not fun.
0: It's like, what would you rather have, a bare eyelid or like blue sparkly?
1: I thought you meant bare eyelids.
0: Well, if you want to get really creative, get a bit of brown eyeshadow and then just do like little ears and then look like little bits.
1: You are. You're so ancient, Noomi Gilder. You're so ancient.
0: I'll go sit in my care home.

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2: If you are planning family days out this summer, maybe it's, you know, coming to the end of week one and you're like, I got to get more ideas to keep these kids entertained.
0: Get through this.
2: Really simple way to make things easier. Get on the Thanet open topper.
0: So we can't, still can't say?
2: We're allowed to say next week.
0: We're allowed to say next week. Because I went to see it yesterday. It's wild cool, mate, honestly. So they've got two. They've got one that's like completely roof off, and then another one that's like partly off. So if it was to rain, you could move forward a couple of seats. But it is a perfect way of just using a day of the school holidays, as Noomi said, getting on, getting off, getting on, getting off again, and just exploring the Thanet coast.
2: Yeah, it's running from now until the 31st of August. You don't have to worry about expensive parking, finding a space, traffic stress. You just hop on, you hop off, and you explore places like Minas Bay, Dreamland, Ramsgate Harbour at your own pace.
0: We said this yesterday, didn't we? What we would do is we'd get on at Margate and then we'd get off at Minas Bay, go and have a little bit of lunch in that pub on the beach there.
2: Yeah.
0: And then we'd like maybe jump into Dreamland for a bit and then finish the day in Ramsgate Harbour, get a bit of fish and chips on the seafront or something. And then jump back on the bus and go back and pick up the car.
2: Yeah.
0: Done. We've got your chance to win unlimited travel for a whole year thanks to Stagecoach Southeast.
2: Yeah, just head to kmfm.co.uk and you could be winning free travel for a year, unlimited travel for a whole year. So that's family days out, weekends away, easy travel across Kent, all covered for a whole year.
0: It's dead simple to enter. 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Is it A10 or B5 years? 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
0: 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We'll do Ollie Mers for you and another dose of Kent's traffic and travel news next.
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4: Traffic and travel.
7: Roads this morning seem to be busying up across the board. We've got some bigger delays on the M26 onto the M25 this morning and some slight bigger delays on towards the Dartford tunnels if you're heading over to Essex. Operation Brock is in force. Detling Hill looking a little slower heading onto the M20 Junction 7 this morning. Wainscott Bypass also reporting lengthier delays. Southeastern, we know there's a load of work going on at London Charing Cross and Waterloo, so expect that to be busy on the other services. And roadworks including Ebbsfleet Valley, the Gateway, Folkestone's Tontine Street and Broadstairs Hayne Road, as well as Godmersham's Ashford Road and Tunbridge Wells Eridge Road are just some of the mountains of roadworks that are going to slow you down across Kent this morning. We're on 01-227-786-106 is the jam line.
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0: Charlie, Travie McCoy, wrapped up on KMFM Breakfast. It's Rob and Noomi coming up. Apparently, they have finally answered the most important question to humans on Earth.
1: And it's not, is a Jaffa cake a biscuit or a cake? Because they did that last week.
0: Bigger. We're doing it in a moment for you.
1: After your latest headlines at 7.31, here's Lucy Hudson.
2: The Prime Minister's announced an £8.4 billion investment in the UK's nuclear submarine programme. The government says it'll support tens of thousands of new jobs and apprenticeships. A dog handler's told KMFM crime gangs are using James Bond-style concealments to try and hide illegal cigarettes in shops. It's after more than 58,000 were discovered in stores in Medway, along with hand-rolling tobacco. After a warm night, we're told temperatures today will ease slightly. An amber heat health alert that's been in force across the county is due to be lifted at 9 a.m. And the UK's biggest Next store is opening in Kent today. The retailer's moving into the former House of Fraser unit at Bluewater. That's the latest. Next updates at 8.
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4: Kent weather.
2: Dry and sunny this morning with a bit more cloud building later in the day. Highs of 28 in Rootham, 27 in Hythe.
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2: Wake up in the morning feeling like glasses, I'm out the door, I'm gonna hit this city.
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2: before
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2: I leave, brush my teeth with a bottle of Jack. 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

0: was Kesha predicting a massive social media platform before it was even built. Isn't it? It's true. Not wrong.
1: It's true.
0: It's TikTok, KMFM at breakfast. It's Rob and Noomi. Good morning. Thank you for having us on. What's happening?
1: Right, they finally settled the debate on what is the correct way to eat a scone.
0: What, you mean with regards to, like, the jam and that?
1: Yeah, do you know, is the correct way the Cornish way, which is jam and then cream, or the Devonshire way, which is cream and then jam?
0: Wait, where's the butter?
1: You're putting butter on your scone and then putting cream on it.
0: Am I about to out myself?
1: Yeah.
0: Yeah, I do scone, I put some butter, I then put jam, and then I put the cream on.
1: Wow. What? Someone's doing well. You can afford butter and cream.
0: My body might say, I wish you wouldn't, but yeah, do you not put butter on it?
1: No, if I've not got cream, and I'm just having... if I've not got cream, then I'll have butter and jam. But if I'm having scones with cream and jam, then I'm not going to have butter because I've got the cream.
0: Mate, you've been missing out for 32 years. Try with butter. Honestly.
1: My arteries will love it. Anyway, so you do jam first.
0: Yeah, and then the cream.
1: And then cream.
0: It's easier. You can't spread the jam on cream.
1: Yeah, you can.
0: You can spread cream on jam.
1: So you...
0: are...
1: correct.
0: Come on, first
1: 71%
0: time.
1: 71% of people eat scones the Cornish way.
0: But nobody puts butter. Just
1: no,
0: puts
1: you are the only one that
0: right,
1: does that.
0: Sure,
1: yeah.
0: No worries. Why are so many people heading to... How many people have we met on the tons of tins of deliveries that are all going to Devon?
1: My friend Laura, who lives near Newcastle, is going to Devon.
0: Devon and Cornwall are going to be absolutely rammed. So at least you know when you get there, what order it must partake in.
1: Well, if you're going to Devon, you've got to do it the other way.
0: No, you don't. Do it the way...
1: That's actually how I like it.
0: Do it the good way. Try the butter. Let us know how you get on.
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1: 7:45. The M20 Operation Brock's in place from Junction 8 to Junction 9. The Wainscott Bypass, you've got your usual slow traffic at Fort Elms Hill as you head towards Medway City Estate. Detling Hill southbound queuing for 20 minutes before the M20 Junction 7 heading towards Maidstone. In Maidstone, Royal Engineers Way, Fairmeadow inbound, that's slow. 10 minutes of queues from the M20 Junction 6 to the town centre. And Sevenoaks, the A25 Seal Road, that's slow around the A225 St John's Hill. Any updates, call us hands-free. 01227 786 106.
15: 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Kent Traffic and Travel.
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0: Lewis Capaldi, Wish You the Best. 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KMFM with Robin Noomi, your Say It winning radio station. Someone winning a grand tomorrow on the show, as well as Somerset Kids starting next week.
1: Apparently, and I believe this.
0: Go on.
1: Back to school shopping is more stressful than Christmas for parents.
0: Because have they kind of given any reason as to why? I mean, I remember things like going, you probably were the same, like mum would take you, you'd go out shoe shopping or whatever, and you'd get the riot act read to you about kicking the toes out, or, you know, you wanted a very expensive pencil case and you're like, it's just for pens, Rob. Like,
1: yeah. No. I think it might be that, because I think with, and also apparently it is the time frame as well, because obviously Christmas, you can start thinking about Christmas.
0: Yeah, true.
1: Super early. But they're saying 28% of parents that they surveyed leave the shopping to the final 2 weeks of the summer holidays.
0: But that kind of makes, Joel, we were only talking, this is so funny, we were only talking about this with Baby May the other day, because you know, you've met her now, she's very tall.
1: Mm-hmm.
0: I remember vividly one summer holiday with Mum where we were going on holiday to Dawlish. I think we spent like 2.5 weeks down there, so she wanted to get all of that done before the holiday.
1: Yeah.
0: Bought me my school trousers, got back, I look like a Michael Jackson tribute act.
1: You were wearing pedal pushers.
0: I was like, hee hee, with white socks. I was there, right? So, like, maybe it's a bit of that as well, of like, you have to leave it a little bit later because kids grow so quickly.
1: Yeah, it's true.
0: That,
1: it's true. And especially with shoes as well. You don't want, you know, to get to Christmas and their toes are already scrunched up at the ends.
0: It's another pair of kickers. What do they wear now? It's not kickers, surely, kickers.
1: I hope it's kickers. Kickers were great.
0: I want them. If they're not back, we need to start
1: those
0: a petition.
1: Chunky girl shoes. Love
0: with
1: them.
0: With the big, like,
1: with the big heel.
0: Yes.
1: Great.
0: Yes. So if you are thinking about doing that next week, then yeah, be prepared, as Noom said, to be more stressed than you will be at Christmas.
1: And if you are doing it, our thoughts are with you.
0: And cash with you as well. Try and play Say It, and then we can make it a little bit easier for you, you know?

0: to win are the November one.
1: Agreed, because of Christmas.
0: January.
1: Agreed, because of the bills.
0: And this one.
1: Agreed, because...
0: Summer
1: holidays. We'll tell you more about what's happening tonight at 6 o'clock and how you can get your hand on a grand cash with Pitbull, Sabrina Carpenter, and a second to last Go and Say It.
0: Yeah, you could be winning £1,000 tomorrow on the show. Let's get you to the top of the leaderboard.
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7: Traffic and travel.
1: Roads this morning. Expect things to still be busying up in all of the usual places. It does look like a little bit of a heavier morning, but in just the regular kind of slots, you know, Canterbury, Ashford, some parts of Sittingbourne even looking slow. The busiest places at the moment, Wainscot Bypass and Maidstone, Royal Engineers Way, Fairmeadow into the centre of town from the M20, looking a bit busier than it should be. Coastbound and Londonbound on the M20, Operation Brock in place between 8 and 9 is dropping speeds down to 50 miles an hour. As you know, if you've sat in that already, it definitely makes things a lot longer. And then there's lots of roadworks like Bexley's North Cray Road, Dunton Green's London Road, Strood's Gravesend Road, and Five Oak Green's Maidstone Road. Just some of the many that are going to slow you down this morning. We're on 01 227 786 106 is the jam line.
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0: At 8 o'clock, here's Lucy Hudson.
8: The Prime Minister's announcing an £8.4 billion investment in the next generation of nuclear submarines. Andy Burnham claims they'll help protect Britain for decades and support 47,000 jobs and apprenticeships. Defence Secretary Wes Streeting says it's an exciting day.
9: There's a lot to go at, there's a lot to do. I'm relishing the challenge. We're getting announcements out the door and with it, rebuilding our defence, reindustrialising Britain and giving young people the apprenticeships, jobs and opportunities they're crying out for.
8: Another wildfire has broken out in Kent as the hot, dry weather continues. Crews were called to Chatham yesterday evening after grass and shrubland caught alight in Coney Banks. An amber heat health alert that's been in force is due to be lifted in around an hour's time. Tobacco detection dogs have been used to sniff out thousands of illegal cigarettes that were hidden behind fake walls in shops in Medway. Footage at Kent Online today shows the moment some of the discoveries were made. Trading Standards teamed up with Stu Phillips, who uses sniffer dogs Bran and Griff. He says they've had a successful partnership.
10: I've been working with Medway Trader Standards for about 14 years and we've had

0: some amazing seizures over the years, and a lot of those seizures wouldn't have happened without detection dogs.
1: Around £25,000 worth of tobacco products were uncovered during this operation. More than half of children say their parents are missing out on big family moments because they're on their phones too much. A study's found mums and dads will spend an average of 88 hours scrolling during these summer holidays. And if you missed this football news last night, Gillingham have made their ninth signing of the summer. Defender Sam Tabárez has joined on a free transfer after leaving Southampton. The 19-year-old's already been training with the Gills and says he's excited to now be officially part of the team.
2: I'm buzzing, to be honest. It's been a long period of kind of unknown, which is never easy, but I'm too happy to be signing at Gills.
1: We could see him play in a friendly on Friday night. That's the latest. Next updates at 8:30.
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6: Kent weather.
1: Dry and sunny this morning, with a bit more cloud building later in the day. Highs of 28 in Aylesford, 27 in Minster.
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1: It's Thursday. Don't worry, Friday's on the
2: Julia Lukin says on the KMFM app this morning. Good morning, Robin Nimi. Good morning, Julia. I eat scones with butter first, then jam and cream on top. So does the rest of the family. Who else we got here? It's quite a few people, actually, names. Amanda says, I put butter on my scone and jam. Funny old text message come through from Dawn. It says, regards to scones, is it a moisture barrier thing with butter? Is it a slather? I need to know the answer. Dawn, depends.
3: Depends. That's how you're feeling.
2: Depends, because when you're camping, you got your butter in one of those little mini fridges. It's like an ice block. Mm. So that's the thing. I love real butter, right? Mm. If it's hard, I just give up. Mm. Do you know what I mean? If it's like wrecking your toast or whatever, I don't care enough to wait for it, so I wouldn't bother. But you should try it. You should try it.
3: Well, because I do the cream first.
2: You think
3: that's the barrier. You wouldn't put butter and then cream. That's too much lactose based product together.
2: The only thing that you could, another thing you can try, I mean, I'm not suggesting it's very unhealthy, it's really bad for you, so probably only have it once a year. But if you ever tried a knob of butter in your beans,
3: oh,
2: that's good as well. Only for special occasions.
3: As a treat.
2: Yeah. Yeah, I probably have that once every, 10 years or
3: when
2: something.
3: When you're like, this is really special.
2: Yeah. Morrison's mainly. When I go for a Morrison's breakfast, I'll drop a little bit in those.
3: Okay.
2: Honestly, butter just changes everything. Changes, can change everything.
3: Can really change everything, depending on how much you have.
2: Right, Sabrina Carpenter, Pitbull coming, and then it's a big night tonight at 6 o'clock. You probably know what's happening.
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5: KMFM. Me not working hard. Yeah, right, picture that with a Kodak. Or better yet, go to Times Square, take a picture of me with a Kodak. Took my life from negative to positive, I just want y'all to know that. And tonight, let's enjoy life.

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2: 10 hours to go.
3: You're right. There's £3,000 Fridays you want a bag, and this is definitely one of them.
2: Yeah. Imagine this. You go into the weekend. Now, it's payday for a lot of people tomorrow
3: as
2: well.
3: Of course it is. Yeah.
2: So you're going to go into the weekend of the first week of the summer holidays on payday with an extra £1,000 in your bank account.
3: So once all like the mortgage and the council tax, your gas, your lecky and all that stuff has come out, you're still actually going to be left with some money to have a little bit of a summer spend up.
2: Could go towards your holiday if you've already paid it off and it's all booked and it's all planned, then that's just extra fun.
3: Yeah, it might be actually the trigger of the holiday because you haven't had the money to do it. What if you're going to spend that cash on? Remember, it's cold hard cash in your bank account. You can do whatever you want with it.
2: Ben is going to open the lines at 6 p.m. tonight. The only thing that you have to do to get in for a chance to win is get your name on the callback list. It is the easiest competition to play.
3: Make sure you're listening tonight from 6 o'clock for your chance to play and win July's £1,000 Friday. Say It is on the way next. They say

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1: Right, penultimate gameplay of Say It. Tomorrow, we are crowning the winner for July. So if you have not been trying to get on to play, you must try.
2: People have been really lucky getting on for the first time, haven't they, few days with the kids being out of school. So, come on. If you've never played before, as Noomi said, this game and one other, there's a really big chance you're going to walk away with £1,000 cash if you have a good run.
1: You come on, you pick either Rob or me to be on your team. 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
5: Traffic and travel.
8: Roads this morning. Expect things to be really quite busy around Operation Brock. It's just those speed restrictions in place make everything look very slow through there. Dartford's Prince's Road partially blocked. There's been an accident at the junction 1B of the M25 just on the roundabout. New Barn Main Road in both directions is blocked. There's a fallen tree between the drive and New Barn Road. And then slow stuff around Detling Hill, the A249, Maidstone's Royal Engineers Way and Sturry's Island Road. We're on 01-227-786-106. 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
1: Let's play Say It for a Thursday. On to play today, Julie Halliday in Plokley. How's the week been in Plokley, Julie?
2: It's been hot. It's just been hot and lovely.
3: Hot in Plokley. It could end beautifully for you this week with £1,000 cash in the bank account.
2: Exciting.
1: Who would you like to be on your team, Julie? Would you like Rob or Noomi?
2: Well, I had Rob last time, so we go with Noomi.
1: Okay.
3: Good luck. Ladies,
2: Thank you.
3: A score of 10 to beat. Julie, shout pass if you don't know anything. Gonna have to be quick. Nooms will do her best. Two game plays left to go. Let's see if we can get you 10 or more. Let's do it.
1: This is what water goes through in your house and underground, made out of copper.
2: Pipe.
1: Yes. If you're about to get married, you're in a
2: relationship.
1: No,
2: engaged.
1: Yes. But it's another word for that. So it's like anin.
2: No.
1: Okay.
2: Pass.
1: Okay. You put this on your post to send it. Little square.
2: Letter, stamp.
1: Yes. You put this on your toast and you spread it.
2: Butter.
1: Yes. Kids will go play in these. It's got like a
3: can't
1: slide.
3: Can't say it's a play. Sorry,
1: oh,
3: move.
1: Sorry. Forks, knives, spoons. There are all types of
2: cutlery.
1: Yes.
2: Cutlery.
1: He's our new prime minister.
2: Andy Burnham.
1: Yes. Where you go with the sand and the sea? What's it called?
2: The beach.
1: Yes.
2: Seaside.
1: You close and open this to get in and out of your house. Yes. You wear this underneath your face. It's a piece of jewellery.
2: I don't know.
1: Okay. White broccoli.
3: Wow, we had a couple of tricky ones there, didn't we? Do you know what I think it was? I think what happened, when we go through it, you'll see. I think because we got stuck on that second one, we got one for pipes. The word we were after, you were dancing around it, Julie. You said engage, but the word was engagement.
1: And I don't know how to get engagement after engagement.
3: Yeah,
1: it's so hard.
3: Stamp for two, three for butter.
1: I said play,
3: you said
1: sorry.
3: Play when describing playground. Sorry, I hate jumping.
1: No,
3: in,
1: but you
3: it.
1: Got to do it.
3: Four for cutlery. Five for Andy Burnham, six for beach and seven for door. I mean, you were moving. Necklace was the one that we were after.
1: Couldn't say neck.
3: Jewellery you wear under your face.
2: On your face.
1: Well, I said under. I said under. Under your face. Under your face, because I couldn't say neck.
2: Say neck. Oh, okay.
3: Oh, sorry, guys. But look, you were motoring the way through there, Jill. I actually thought you were going to catch up and do that. But look, try again another time. It's lovely to have you on, and have a wonderful weekend when you get there.
2: Thank you.

0: thought I was going to have to step in as some kind of like WWF referee between Julie and Noomi there off the back of Say It.
1: I said underneath.
0: Do you know, the thing is that I'll back you on that. The one I'd have been annoyed about was the engagement one. Because yeah, I think it was just, it's the ring you get before you get married.
1: Because how do you describe an engagement?
0: Just that. It's the ring you get before you get married.
1: Yeah, but then someone would say engaged or fiancé or something like that.
0: It's an engagement ring, though.
1: Yeah. Oh, yeah.
0: But you would have... No, you would...
1: That's what I would have done.
0: You would have done that. But you're not to know that yet, are you?
1: No. And let's be honest, not for a while. Oh, I would say,
0: I'm so horrible.
1: I once said to my parents, I think when I was graduating from my PhD, I said, look, let's be realistic. We're talking minimum 5 to 10 years. So can I have a party for my PhD? Because you're not paying for a wedding anytime soon.
0: So when was that? What year was that?
1: The 5 year time is running out.
0: I was going to say, how much longer have we got? I didn't realise we were working to a deadline here.
1: We're going to have to delay. Delay the project.
0: Mum and Dad, the wedding's not coming, so can I have a 50th birthday party, please? Right, it's the final day of... second to final day on Irish Ferries. We'll get to that in a moment.
1: After your latest headlines at 8:31, here's Lucy Hudson.
2: The Prime Minister's announcing an £8.4 billion investment in the next generation of nuclear submarines. Andy Burnham claims they'll help protect Britain for decades and support 47,000 jobs and apprenticeships. Another wildfire's broken out in Kent as the hot, dry weather continues. Crews were called to Chatham yesterday evening after grass and shrubland caught alight in Coney Banks. An amber heat health alert is due to be lifted in about an hour. The Bank of England will announce their latest decision on interest rates later. They're expected to be held at 3.75%. And a new library and family hub has been officially opened in Sittingbourne. The facility on Central Avenue has been refurbished to bring more services under one roof. That's the latest. Next updates at 9.
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4: Kent weather.
2: Dry and sunny this morning with a bit more cloud building later in the day. Highs of 28 in Swanley, 27 in Laysdown.
3: 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Kent weather.
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2: All this week, we have been giving away £200 Irish Ferries travel vouchers in exchange for your Irish Ferries limerick.
3: Yesterday, I think Oscar won the week so far, didn't he?
2: Oh, with, so funny.
3: Admitting that his mum is partial to
2: a glass of vino.
3: Or more, apparently. Yeah, thank you so much to everybody who has written in. We've been selecting some of our favourites and making them winners this week.
2: Shall we get today's on?
3: That's it. That's it.
2: Isla Walton in Ashford. Isla, how are you?
4: I'm good.
2: How old are you?
4: Nine.
2: And what school do you go to?
4: John Wesley.
3: Nice. So we're like coming towards the end of the first week off for you. How's the summer holidays been?
4: Good.
3: Good. What's your highlight been so far?
4: Probably I went to the Sims Park in Sussex yesterday.
3: Nice. Well, let's see if we can add a little trip to France with Irish Ferries on that list where when you go back to school.
2: You wrote a limerick for us. Could you recite it to us?
4: Yeah. We went on a summer holiday crest with Irish Ferries who are simply the best. The kids let out a scream. We all want ice cream, putting their parents to the test.
3: It's another perfect limerick. Good work, Isla.
2: Amazing, Isla.
3: Look, we want to sort you out that prize.
2: So congratulations, you've won a £200 travel voucher with Irish Ferries.
3: Well done. So now you can get planning with Mum and the rest of the family as to what that next little adventure might look for you.
4: Thank you.
2: You're so welcome. Congratulations.
3: Oh, amazing little girl. Thank you so much for being on the show this morning, Isla. Don't forget, Irish Ferries, one more round tomorrow morning. If you have entered your limerick, it might be you.
2: And remember, Irish Ferries sail from Dover to Calais up to 10 times a day. The perfect place to get your summer getaway.
3: Right, stay where you're at. Travel news coming up. We'll do Kid Laroi, Olivia Dean, and a big summer hit that I don't think we've played yet.
2: Ooh!
3: And it's huge.
2: I'm excited.
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5: Traffic and travel.
2: 8:47, the M20 coastbound. Operation Brock's in place from Junction 8 to Junction 9. In Dartford, Prince's Road, the A296 is blocked with slow traffic due to an accident at the M25 Junction 1B Dartford. It's on the roundabout. In New Barn, the main road is partially blocked with slow traffic due to a fallen tree between the drive and New Barn Road. Elsewhere, Detling Hill southbound, that's queuing before the M20 Junction 7. Travel time currently 15 minutes. It's slow on the A28 Island Road in Sturry at Sturry Hill. And Southeastern, reduced service between Victoria and Orpington due to engineering works. Any updates, call us hands-free. 01 227 786 106.
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0: That was the big summer hit we promised you. Edward Mayer and Stereo Love on KMFM. It's Breakfast with Robin Noomi.
1: Such a summer tune.
0: I think the people that the morning motivational mix for today is probably the best motivational mix for weeks and weeks and weeks and weeks.
1: I mean... Coolest job? Coolest job in Kent?
0: Who knew that even existed in Kent? I mean, we knew it did because we knew that it happened, but like, it hadn't even crossed my mind that...
1: That there's people that it's their job.
0: That's their job. Stick around to find out exactly who that's for coming up in a moment. Also, I know we're still waiting for the whole James Bond thing to happen. Like, we still...

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2: Traffic and travel.
5: Operation Brock looking pretty busy going at the moment between Junction 8 and 9. New Barn Main Road in both directions is blocked. There's a fallen tree between the drive and New Barn Road that's going to cause issues on Main Road. Expect the M25 Dartford Tunnels there to be about 10 to 15 minutes extra through there. Detling Hill taking about 15 minutes to get on to the M20 Junction 7. This morning. Other than that, it's kind of okay. There's lots of roadworks that are going to add a few minutes here and there. Some major ones ongoing as well. All of those visible on the KMFM app. You should download that, by the way. It's free. Also, the public transport networks, Southeastern, running reduced service between Victoria and Orpington. And you've got these issues, obviously, with London Charing Cross and Waterloo East being out. So expect some delays and extra weight on those trains.
4: 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Kent Traffic and Travel.
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6: At 9 o'clock, here's Lucy Hudson.
7: Andy Burnham says investments in nuclear submarines will help keep the country safe, as well as protecting jobs and driving apprenticeships. The Prime Minister's confirmed £8.4 billion of spending to get a new fleet ready for service. Tobias Billstrom from weapons company Nordic Air Defence is welcoming the move.
8: Europe is scaling strike drones far faster than counter drones, and that gap is really a defensive one, which we have to take into account. And I think that we should all be prepared to be able to counter any threats to NATO territory. It's good that the UK, of course, have that capability.
7: Follow KMFM News on socials to see the moment sniffer dogs uncovered thousands of pounds worth of illegal cigarettes in shops in Medway. Brown and Griff were drafted in by Trading Standards to help search sites in Chatham, Strood, Gillingham and Twiddle. They're trained by Stu Phillips, who says criminal gangs are using sophisticated techniques to try and hide illicit tobacco products.
9: These shops are using electronics, electromagnets, they're using hydraulic rams. One of the shops that we searched last week, they'd even put mothballs into the concealment to try and, you know, put the dogs off, to deter the dogs.
7: More than £25,000 worth of illegal tobacco was recovered. The landlords of a Kent pub say they're losing hundreds of pounds a day because of road closures in their village. 6 weeks worth of gas main repairs are taking place in Golden Green near Tunbridge. Bosses at the Bell Inn are worried they could be forced to close because of the impact on trade. A Kent football coach has had life

0: life-saving surgery in Portugal after the club helped raise tens of thousands of pounds. Paul Squires was diagnosed with cancer earlier this year, but has now been told he's free of the disease after surgeons removed his pancreas, gallbladder and spleen. The 55-year-old coaches youngsters at Hempstead Valley FC.
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0: Football, and we're just hearing Eddie Howe has left Newcastle. He's been their head coach for nearly 5 years. And at the Commonwealth Games, Lewis Church from Sevenoaks will get his decathlon campaign underway this morning. Canterbury's Charlotte Henrich is also in action in the 400-metre semi-finals. That's the latest. Next update's at 10.
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2: Kent weather.
0: Dry and sunny this morning with a bit more cloud building through the day. Highs of 28 in Chillingham, 27 in Seasalter.
1: 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Kent weather.
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4: Today's Morning Motivational Mix for possibly the coolest job in Kent. The Bison Rangers in Blean.
5: I even just love the name of it. Bison Rangers.
4: You can actually spend a morning with them. They have bison ranger experiences, so you can discover all about the project of having wild bison here in Kent, talk you through the characteristics of each of the Blean bison herd, share their experiences. You also find out about the technology that they use to support their work and tracking the herd.
5: Wow.
4: It's so cool.
5: We will have to at some point go and see that.
4: Yeah.
5: Two, I'd love to do a thing of like just the really most random but awesome jobs people have in Kent. Yeah. I bet it's like loads of little things like that.
4: And they've got these experiences running throughout the summer. Go check them out. It could be a great day out.
5: Yeah, check them out on What's On in Kent Online. If you've not booked that page yet for the summer holidays, then you're insane. You may need to go and do that. The Morning Motivational Mix for you guys. Swedish House Mafia, Pink.

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2: Today's Morning Motivational Mix for the people that we think will have the coolest jobs in Kent. The Bison Rangers.
3: That's brilliant.
2: Looking after the Blean Bison Herd. And you can go and have a Bison Ranger experience. You'll meet the team. You discover all about the project. They'll talk you through the characteristics of each of the Blean Bison Herd, their experiences as the UK's only Bison Rangers, and also look at the technology that they use that support them with their work.
3: Morning Motivational Mix just for you guys. If you are a parent and have got the kids off school right now, then I reckon you need to stay listening to us. Next couple of minutes, we're going to talk you through the TikTok slang that you need to understand so that you remain cool, and current, and up to date, and all those things. We'll do it next.

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1: Now, it might be that now that the kids are home all the time, they're talking to you and you're like, what are you actually saying? What do you mean?
0: Because they're just using words you don't understand.
1: The 2026 TikTok slang.
0: Oh, I'm going to be embarrassed here.
1: Well, I let me say this before, because I'm going to quiz you. I also have reached the level where I'm not down with the kids either.
0: Twice in a show you felt ancient today. Welcome to the world of growing up.
1: This is, you know, when I was 30, fine. 31, okay. I've turned 32 and I tell you, it's all downhill.
0: Mate, and knocking on the door of 40, I tell you, it gets worse, all right?
1: So, the top 2026 TikTok slang. Do you know what it means or are you old? First up, quiet on the creek.
0: What?
1: Quiet on the creek.
0: Can you give me it in context?
1: No.
0: Is it quiet on the creek?
1: Think about, like, let's keep it quiet on the creek.
0: Is it like, let's not tell anybody about it?
1: Yes.
0: Shut up.
1: It's basically keep it on the down low.
0: Keep it quiet on the creek. Yeah, but I'd be taking forever to work it out. Yeah, go next.
1: Crash out.
0: Crash out. Does that not mean like, if me and you are, like, we're all going out for a night out, Andy doesn't turn up, Andy's crashed out?
1: No, crash out is basically like spiralling emotionally.
0: Oh gosh,
1: you know, like having a meltdown, having a hissy fit.
0: So I was right then. Yeah. Andy didn't come out because he's crashed out. He's upset again. It's back today from 11.
1: Corny on the bob, off the bob.
0: Pardon?
1: I know, some of them it's just like, are you actually just having us on?
0: Corny?
1: On the bob.
0: Corny on the bob.
1: Off the bob.
0: Bob, off the bob.
1: It's apparently calling someone out for acting differently depending on who's around them.
0: Oh, get out. Why complicate things? Is there any more?
1: I can get, do you want one more? Do you want two more?
0: Just one, I think, because I'm starting to feel, yeah.
1: Cooked.
0: Oh, I know what that means. Mm. That's when it's done, he's finished, he's over.
1: Yeah, it's gone badly wrong or beyond saving.
0: Gosh, okay, we've got one. All right, look, one more then, if like... Yeah.
1: Aura points.
0: Pardon?
1: Aura points.
0: Aura points?
1: Yeah.
0: I no idea.
1: So it's like imaginary score for how cool, confident or impressive someone is. So you might have heard of aura farming as well. So it's like if you're trying to collect those cool points. Basically, if you've got aura, then you're really cool. So if you've got aura points, then that's...
0: Have we got aura?
1: No, absolutely not.
0: Zero aura.
1: Especially,
0: points.
1: I think we're minus aura points.
0: Oh, you can go into negative territory with aura points.
1: From how badly we've done here.
0: Jeez. If you've got teenage kids...
1: Good luck.
0: Good luck. We're thinking of you this summer holiday.
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0: M20 Coastbound, Operation Brock in place. New Barn Main Road in both directions is partially blocked. There's a fallen tree between the drive and New Barn Road. Stop-start stuff on the M25 this morning at the Dartford Tunnels. Tunbridge Wells, London Road, St John's Road all looking a bit busy, as is Maidstone's Royal Engineers Way and Fairmeadow. So many issues because of roadworks. They've got the major ones like Folkestone's Tontine Street, Broadstairs Hayne Road and Dunton Green's A224 London Road. And the small, arguably more annoying ones are things like Five Oak Green's Maidstone Road, Strood's Gravesend Road and Leeds Lower Street. 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
1: I think what I find so fascinating about this being a little bit of a music geek is that you can imagine the amount of songs that have been written to be the theme of a James Bond movie that have never seen the light of day.
0: Yeah.
1: Like, loads of them.
0: Yeah.
1: But Chris Martin?
0: Yeah.
1: Should
0: apparently
1: that be on the floor?
0: They wrote a demo for The World Is Not Enough, which was the 1999 Pierce Brosnan Bond movie.
1: Okay, so 2 seconds. So Coldplay 1999. What are we talking about
0: this
1: here?
0: This is like early days.
1: Are we
0: Coldplay
1: talking Yellow?
0: Yeah, I think so.
1: I think we are, aren't we? It is, yeah. It's around that time. So maybe there weren't like... I mean... Cher's Believe was in the chart at that point. Britney Spears' Baby One More Time. You know, it was around Ricky Martin's Living La Vida Loca. Maybe it was just too early.
0: I would have loved a Ricky Martin James Bond theme song.
1: Can you imagine? He bangs, he bangs.
0: It's a slightly different meaning for James Bond.
1: Bang, bang. Anyway, Chris wrote this thing. It's in demo form. And now going up for auction.
0: Yeah, it's on a cassette.
1: Well, that's just even better, isn't it?
0: And it's Martin singing over acoustic backing being sold as a part of a collection of early Coldplay recordings.
1: How much do they reckon?
0: They're saying that the top bid has so far reached $1,000, which obviously is a load of money, but I would expect more.
1: A bit more for that. Is it rubbish, though? Is that why it's...
0: Oh, can you imagine?
1: Can you imagine you've
0: never
1: it?
0: Heard before a Coldplay demo for a Bond song. Is it good?
1: No. And that's why I didn't make it. Yeah. Oh, all right. I won't bid on it. We'll play Eminem.

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2: You thought it was hot yesterday. Well, next week we're really turning the heat up. Why are you laughing at me?
3: I just find you funny today. I don't know why.
2: It's because in my eyes you can tell I really need a holiday. But my contract says 2 more weeks.
3: Yeah. No, you are right. Next week, you're out turning
2: up the heat. Why will you talk about it?
3: Summer Money Drop starts next week. And Numi secretly is really enthusiastic.
2: I think this is great, right? For the next 3 weeks, we're going to be giving someone 1,500 quid.
3: We are.
2: Every week. You're laughing so much, shaking the desk.
3: Sorry.
2: So that's £1,500 cash injection into someone's bank account every week.
3: It's nice. It's happening for 3 weeks on a bounce. 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And you can start really living up summer 2026.
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3: Do you know what? 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And we'll get you, hopefully, becoming the Summer Money Drop first winner of the summer. Sound like a good idea?
2: Yeah, I think it sounds great. Do you, anything else you want to take the mick out of me?
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0: Breakfast.
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2: It's 9:47. The M25 anti-clockwise partially blocked with slow traffic due to an accident. That's from Junction 3, the M20 Swanley Interchange to Junction 2, the Darrenth Interchange. The M20, you've got speed restriction because of Operation Brock. Busy between Junction 8 and Junction 9. New Barn, Main Road, both directions. That's partially blocked with slow traffic due to a fallen tree between the drive and New Barn Road. Elsewhere, Tunbridge Wells, the A26 London Road, St John's Road is slow between Southborough and the centre of Tunbridge Wells, and Sevenoaks, the A25 Seal Road is busy. That's at St John's Hill. Any updates, call us hands-free, 01227 786 106.
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0: in five. Christina Aguilera moves like Jagger. Good luck tonight if you are going to get your name in the hat for £1,000 Friday.
1: Yeah, Ben opens the list at 6 p.m. on Getting You Home.
0: Ricky Martin, Mystique and Pixie Lott are on the way next. It's an hour of pop anthems.
1: And then Andy.

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7: At Roach, just before 10 o'clock, expect the usual traffic mainly caused by the roadworks. There's so much of that going on. There is also a downed tree on New Barn's main road, both directions between the drive and New Barn Road. Operation Brock in force. We've still got some heavier stuff around Sevenoaks, Tunbridge Wells and Maidstone. They seem to be the slowest places to be right now. Extra bit of traffic heading down the coast on the M2 again this morning as well. We're on 01-227-786-106. 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
9: At 10 o'clock, here's Lucy Hudson.
10: After nearly 5 years in charge, Eddie Howe has left his role as Newcastle United boss. It's understood the decision's been taken following discussions with the club's board over the last 48 hours. He was in charge of their pre-season friendly against Bristol City last night. Former Premier League forward Jay Bothroyd says the club's in trouble.
11: When the new owners came in, you know, they were talking about, you know, Newcastle challenging for the title, and I think it was like five or whatever years. Now you look at them, they're way off it. You know, they could have a renegation battle this year. That's how far off it they are. They've lost their best players.
10: Andy Burnham's confirmed £8.4 billion will be spent as part of ongoing investments in new nuclear submarines. The Prime Minister says it'll help keep the country safe, as well as boosting jobs and apprenticeships. Tobacco detection dogs have been used to sniff out thousands of illegal cigarettes that were hidden behind fake walls in shops in Medway. Footage at Kent Online shows the moment some of the discoveries were made. Trading Standards teamed up with Stu Phillips, who uses sniffer dogs Bran and Griff. He says sophisticated tactics are being used to try and keep them away.
12: They're often referred to as James Bond type concealments, and they are. These shops, which are normally part of an organised crime group, they invest a lot of money into constructing concealments.
10: More than £25,000 worth of tobacco products were uncovered during the operation. An Aberheat health alert that's been in force across Kent has now been lifted. Today is still expected to be very warm, with temperatures dropping slightly tomorrow. And in football, there's another new face at Gillingham as they continue their pre-season prep. Sam Tabarez has signed on a free transfer after leaving Southampton. The 19-year-old defender's been telling us what made him want to join the Gills.
13: I think the whole vibe of the training ground, of the boys, of the staff, everyone made me feel so welcome. I literally feel like I've known the boys for ages already, and it's only been a couple of days.
10: It's now less than 2 weeks until their first game of the season. That's the latest. Next updates at 11.
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2: Warm and dry today with sunshine turning a bit hazy. Highs of 28 in Snodland, 27 in Herne Bay.
0: 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Kent weather.
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7: Maidstone, Royal Engineers Way and Fairmeadow into town slow. There's roadworks on the approach. M25 anti-clockwise. Travel time around

0: Newcastle midfielder Dan Gosling says he's not surprised by the news.
1: The identity of the team has been lost. Obviously, the recruitment is 100% the key reason of why he's decided to leave at this point. Probably give it the end of season to try and bring some players in. And by now, you'd wanted to probably see three or four big names come through the door.
0: The Defence Secretary says he can't commit to Britain spending 3% of its GDP on the armed forces by 2030 until the money's in place. Wes Streeting's warned the UK could face higher borrowing costs if that happens. His predecessor John Healey resigned over a shortfall in funding before later being appointed as Chancellor. Conservative MP for Tunbridge Tom Tugendhat says there's no excuse for failure now.
2: We're waiting for John Healey, the Chancellor, to answer a letter written by John Healey, the Defence Secretary, only a few months ago. And, you know, if John can't answer John's letter, then frankly, who can, really? I mean, it needs to be answered.
0: A man in his 20s has been taken to hospital following reports of an attack in Gillingham. Police and paramedics were called to Duncan Road near the Aldi store yesterday evening. A dog handler's told KMFM crime gangs are using James Bond-style concealments to try and hide illegal cigarettes in shops. It's after more than 58,000 were discovered in stores in Medway. Trading Standards teamed up with police and used sniffer dogs Bran and Griff. They're trained by Stu Phillips.
3: Like people, you know, you start a job and with experience, knowledge and skills, you become better. Yeah, the dogs have had a lot of training, but they're very experienced at what they do now, and I trust them implicitly.
0: And plans have been unveiled for a Mexican-Italian restaurant at a former Pizza Hut in Canterbury. The high street site's been empty for almost a year. New figures show 90% of units in the city are now occupied. That's the latest. Next updates at 12.
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0: Kent weather. Warm and dry today with sunshine turning a bit hazy. Highs of 28 in Staplehurst, 27 in Whitstable.
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Mars is now on his summer holidays. He's got a short break and then the tour continues in America. That is Marry You at KMFM. And if you are taking your own trip really soon, there's something that you can be part of really soon. After Pink and this, Boogie Tonight, Booty Love.

if you want to, stare if you want to, but I got to party. I'm up in the party. I'm glad that I got you, and it's alright. You got you a partner, and

0: is a happy tune. It's Pink, and this is KMFM with Andy Walker. So many road trips happening this week in the car, whether they are big days out with the kids or heading away on a week's holiday. I kind of feel, though, that we do need a bigger list when it comes to car games. You know, there is the classic I Spy that's been played for generations. There's also Spot the Yellow Car. But I kind of feel that we need more suggestions. Maybe if we can come up with the top five, especially for those long journeys. Maybe you're in the car right now playing one of those games with the kids. So just share with me your ultimate car game, one that you've played that is guaranteed to keep the kids occupied during the summer break. Here's my WhatsApp number, 01 227 786 106. We've got Spot the Yellow Car, we've got the classic I Spy, but we need more. In car games, 01 227 786 106. 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

It's Reza Aura at KMFM. Okay, these are very good. Looking for your road trip games, you know, it's because these kids are on their school summer holidays at the moment. And there's so many trips happening in cars this week. They might just be for day trips. You might be going down to Devon or Cornwall for a week's break. So looking for your road trip games, the ones that always work and they are guaranteed to keep the kids entertained. Like the Eddie Stobart game, you know, you have to shout Eddie Stobart when you spot one of their lorries. The person who counts the most by the time you get to your destination wins. That's always a good game. Mark in Ramsgate says he and his dad used to try and see who got the most lorry drivers to honk their horns. I imagine with you being in your car as well, that's quite the effort. That's a good game. Wes says they play a game called Bing Bing. Every time you see an old Mini Cooper, you have to be the first to shout it and you are the winner. Never heard about that game before. Happy to put it on the list. Thank you for sharing. And Vic says her and her family play in-car bingo. You write down 12 things to spot on the journey, and whoever spots everything on the card first calls out bingo. I like that one as well. Added to the list for the summer holidays. Thank you for sharing.

0: I don't know about you, but I am still singing You Can Kiss Your Carpet at Night. Pop anthem, Shania Twain at KMFM. Oh, and I was talking about car games to keep the kids entertained earlier. Have you ever played Say It in the car? What about with us on the radio?
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0: Because the kids could be from next week with Rob and Noomi on KMFM Breakfast, the game you already know and love that you play at just after 8 o'clock in the morning. The kids version, 9 a.m. for the next 4 weeks, they'll have a chance to win a £200 Smith's toy gift card. You can imagine immediately what they would spend with that. So new time for Summer Say It Kids weekday mornings at just after 9 o'clock. Don't miss out. Ed Sheeran, Sapphire, and one of the big songs for Summer 2026 on the way too.
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biggest hits for the summer. That's Another and Talk to You. And it's playing on KMFM. And the future of shopping is nearly here. Morrison's are rolling out trolleys that not only weigh your food as you're going, but also tell you how much you're spending thanks to the iPad-sized screen that is fixed to the trolley. What would just be the icing on the cake now is if that screen would stream Netflix, because it is big enough. Take a look for yourself, Andy Walker Official, on my Instagram stories. It's there right now. I think the screen is as big as my very first telly in my bedroom as a teenager. It's huge. Right, Maroon 5 and David Guetta and Kelly Rowland's play next at KMFM.

0: song that took over a late summer back in 2011 from One Direction on KMFM. And you know what? There's a reason you choose this radio station as part of your workday. For the best tunes, Alex Warren coming through with Fever Dream, Rihanna's Only Girl in the World, and George Ezra Paradise. You'll hear them all next.
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0: At 12 o'clock, Lucy Hudson.
3: Three asylum seekers have died while trying to cross the Channel to Kent. They were found on a boat off the coast of France this morning. Yesterday thought to have been one of the busiest days for crossings so far this year. Earlier this week, Prime Minister Andy Burnham said the Home Office has plans in place to reduce numbers.
4: Of course, the numbers can fluctuate, but overall, boat crossings are down quite significantly year on year. So that does suggest that the plan is working.
3: Just days after the PM confirmed a £2 cap on bus fares, we're told a number of services across Kent are being axed. Providers Arriva and Stagecoach have blamed declining passenger numbers and increased fuel and staffing costs. It'll impact routes in Maidstone, Thanet, Dover and Tunbridge and Morling. We're told the decisions were made well before Andy Burnham's announcement. Follow KMFM News on socials to see the moment sniffer dogs uncovered thousands of pounds worth of illegal cigarettes in shops in Medway. Brown and Griff were drafted in by Trading Standards to help search sites in Chatham, Strood, Gillingham and Twiddle. They're trained by Stu Phillips.
5: The type of shops that we're searching, the storerooms, they're pretty chaotic. There's lots of obstacles, there's lots of, you know, obstructions. You need a dog like a Springer or a Cocker that doesn't really think about what it's doing.
3: They helped recover more than £25,000 worth of illegal tobacco. Newcastle fans are expressing their shock at the departure of Eddie Howe. He's quit after almost 5 years in charge. Supporter Paul Rutter says he's one of the best managers they've had.
6: I'm absolutely gobsmacked. 25 days or so before the new season is due to start, and this is the decision and this is the outcome. Eddie Howe, I said on Sky Sports last season, I would have trusted the man with my bank card.
3: And in cricket, Joe Root's returning as England Test captain, replacing Ben Stokes. It's been confirmed he'll work alongside New Zealand's Stephen Fleming, who's been appointed the national side's head coach. That's the latest. Next updates at 1.
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2: Kent weather.
3: Hot and dry this afternoon with sunshine turning a bit hazy. Highs of 28 in Strood, 27 in Margate.
1: 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Kent weather.
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0: I trust him with my bank card. That has to be the quote of the day. Right, midday into Alex Warren. After this, it's Despacito.
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Rihanna, who you would think would already have a star on the Hollywood Walk of Fame, but doesn't. Where is the petition to sign? In fact, Nicole Scherzinger gets one before her next year. Here she is with the Pussycat Dolls.

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1: So good. Paradise and George Ezra. And it's KMFM. This is Andy Walker. I was asking for your best car games earlier to keep the kids entertained. B has just WhatsApped me to say she plays in-car snooker, which I've never heard about before. What you have to do is you have to find a car the same colour as each of the snooker balls. So now I'm wondering, can you not move on to yellow and green until you've found all 15 red cars? Because that is a great game. And I just have to remember how to play snooker, because I only knew there were 15 red balls because I looked it up.
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AMFM with Andy Walker, powering through your workday with tunes and maybe a coffee or two, especially if you didn't sleep much last night. Oh, it was warm, wasn't it? Actually, one of the best tips on being able to sleep that's coming from experts today, aside from having fans in the bedroom, is they say sleep downstairs. It's a lot more cooler. Obviously, that's in the living room. If you opt to sleep in the garage between the lawnmower and the bicycles, that's just madness.

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EMFM. How you doing this afternoon? This is Andy Walker. Run from the sun like Dracula, and now let the sun shine in. And you thought this show was just thrown together. I feel

0: such an incredible album. It's Justin Timberlake and Mirrors, Kent's radio station. This is KMFM with Andy Walker. Right, remember these times. 9 a.m. Saturday, 11 a.m. Sunday, because that is when you could win tickets with KMFM to see Becky Hill at the St Lawrence Cricket Ground in Canterbury. August 8th is when she'll be there, set to be one of the biggest live music shows of the summer. 9 a.m. Saturday, 11 a.m. Sunday. Don't miss out this weekend. And to get you in the mood, I'll play you one of her biggest hits, a song she will perform on the night. Next.
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0: Usual suspects, Sturry's A28 Island Road at Sturry Hill heading towards the city centre. Heavily congested, Maidstone's Royal Engineers Way and Fairmeadow into town. Also the same, although on the approach to town there is one lane coned off. And the M25 anti-clockwise, delays of around 15 minutes at the moment, heading towards the Dartford Tunnels.
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8: Homes and a holiday park have been evacuated as crews battle a major forest fire on the Suffolk coast. It broke out on Dunwich Heath yesterday evening. Fire station manager Dan Davies says it's complex and being driven by the wind.
9: The incident has subsequently been upgraded to a major incident. We currently have approximately 90 firefighters on scene working incredibly hard in arduous conditions to bring this fire under control.
8: It comes as experts have revealed heat waves in May and June caused nearly 3,000 deaths in England. A teenager's been treated in hospital after being pushed through a glass door during an attack in Broadstairs. The door shattered when it happened following a row on Charlotte Street at the start of the month. The 19-year-old suffered hand and arm injuries, we're told, and investigations continuing. Three people have died trying to cross the Channel.

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0: England have appointed Stephen Fleming as the new men's test cricket coach. The New Zealander replaces his former international teammate, Brendan McCullum. And in football, Gillingham's latest signing says there's a positive vibe at the club ahead of the new season. Defender Sam Tabarez has joined on a free transfer after leaving Southampton's under-21s. The 19-year-old says he can't wait to get started.
3: First time I'll be playing EFL football, playing for points, playing in front of proper fans. To have the connection with the fans as well will be amazing, and properly get stuck in and give it all I've got.
0: That's the latest. Next update's at 2.
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0: Hot and dry again today. Sunny but turning a little bit hazy throughout the afternoon. Highs of 28 in Rochester, 27 in Dover.
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12: And you can officially enter from 6 o'clock tonight, 5 hours from now. Good luck. I'll keep my fingers crossed that you are the winner.

Lunchtime's sounding pretty good, isn't it? Calvin Harris and Jazzy, and it's KMFM. And this is Andy Walker, a gem from Pink. And wait until you hear the next song. So good.

said it was great. Mumford & Sons, the phenomenal I Will Wait at KMFM, and it's day whatever it is now of the school summer holidays. And if you think 6 weeks is a long time, think about parents in America. One has posted online today to say that her children have been off of school for 5 weeks already and still have another six to go. If you're a parent, you probably, your mouth's just probably dropped. If you are a child listening to what I just said, you probably just turned to your mum and said, can we move to America?

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Low Riders, Good Feeling, KMFM with Andy Walker. Thursday afternoon, are you already thinking about the weekend incoming? What are your plans? The Odyssey is the number one movie right now at cinemas. Spider-Man will probably change that by this weekend. It's getting rave reviews. Both films, though, very long. Is this a new trend? Odyssey's 3 hours, Spider-Man 2.5, which is probably why someone has posted a blog online telling us when the best time to take a loo break at the cinema is, and they've purposely chosen parts of the film where you won't miss an important part of the plot. How very considerate of them.

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0: And next month, August, always such a busy month for days out and summer holidays. 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All you have to do is answer the question that we give you. 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Martin's already manifesting. He says if he wins, he'll take his wife away for her 40th birthday next year. Good luck. And we are playing every week for 3 weeks, starting Monday.

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Boom, Backstreet Boys at KMFM, and just when you're about to feel that mid-afternoon slump at work, let me get you out of it ASAP with the 2 o'clock reunion on the way next. The songs today, so good.

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7: Sturry, the A28 Island Road, heavy at Sturry Hill. It's also very slow into Canterbury via Pin Hill, Broad Street and Military Road. And the M25 anti-clockwise, delays of around 15 minutes towards the Dartford Tunnels.
6: 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Kent Traffic and Travel.
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8: A wildfire around the size of 140 football pitches is burning close to a nuclear power plant in Suffolk. A major incident's been declared, with homes and a holiday park evacuated. The fire's

0: A small boat. We're told they were found on a vessel off the coast of France this morning. It's thought a large number of people made the dangerous journey yesterday. New Prime Minister Andy Burnham spoke about the issues during an interview earlier this week.
1: The trend is down and the number of people being removed is up. So the figures are pointing in a better direction, but there is much more to do.
0: Bosses at one of Kent's remaining traditional hop farms are going to turn some of their land into a wildlife habitat. The Haffenden site near Biddenden has been run by the same family for five generations. Money from local housing developments will be used to create a biodiversity bank with around 70 hectares of meadows, hedgerows and woodland. And Gillingham's latest signing has been telling us what he's like as a player.
2: I describe myself as quick, quite exciting, especially when I'm going forwards. I like to show my speed and my physicality a lot, but I'd say also like the defending is really important to me, obviously.
0: Defender Sam Tabarez has joined on a free transfer after leaving Southampton. The 19-year-old could feature in tomorrow night's friendly at Ebbsfleet. That's the latest. Next updates at 3.
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0: Quite cloudy this afternoon, but it should be staying warm, then staying cloudy tonight with lows dropping to 14 in Chatham and Hythe.
3: 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Kent weather.
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5: I know what it's like. It gets to 2 o'clock in the afternoon and you need an energy boost at work. So for the next 20 minutes, here they come in the form of the reunion. Take that today, NSYNC. And this summer anthem.

KMFM's 2 o'clock reunion with Jennifer Lopez. And do you remember when everybody found out about Mark Owen having a dolphin tattoo from watching the music video to Pray? And this song was very much part of their recent circus tour, which saw them sell over 700,000 tickets.

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2: Wrapping up today's 2 o'clock reunion, DJ Sammy, Heaven, Take That, Jennifer Lopez, NSYNC, and DJ Jazzy Jeff, The Fresh Prince, Summertime in there today. If you thought that was big, wait until you hear tomorrow's, the Friday edition of the 2 o'clock reunion. Always a great listen. Right, Rita Ora coming up, Joel Corry's Bed, the song, and Olivia Rodrigo next.

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Kent Radio Station, KMFM, Joel Corry, Ray, David Guetta, that is Bed, and this is Andy Walker. If your kids collect Pokemon cards, they're so in demand right now, some people are buying them to then just resell them online. So much so that in Japan, fans need an ID check to buy them. A face scan seems a bit drastic. We'll tell the store if the person has already been in earlier that day and bought cards. If they find out that is the case, they're not allowed to purchase any more for that day. I didn't realise Pokemon cards are such serious business.

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2: 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It sounds like I'm being nosy. I just don't want you to miss out on £1,000 Friday, which is the official time that you can enter this competition. As always, we'll tell you everything on air on how to enter. Or you can find out right now exactly how to do that at kmfm.co.uk, and you don't have to wait too long to find out if you are July's £1,000 Friday winner, to find out if that money is being transferred into your bank account. You'll know by tomorrow night at the same time, 6 o'clock. So good luck. That money will pay for a summer getaway or help finish a DIY job at home. Right, tune's on the way then in just a second. Tom Grennan, and it's BB Rexha, New Religion next.
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Tom Grennan, How Does It Feel at KMFM. What was the last thing you were late for? This is going to take some beating. A library book has finally been returned after 116 years. It was returned by the grandson of the guy who took them out in the first place, although no explanation as to why they were so overdue. Can you imagine how much the fine would be after 116 years? Let me get the calculator out on my phone and try and work it out. You and I.

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FM. This is Andy Walker, soundtracking your workday as always, and your summer with a big sunshine anthem to play after 3 o'clock. And the guy who recently joined Ed Sheeran on stage, he was a guest performer, Alex Warren.

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7: Strood's Gravesend Road in both directions. At Diddywood Lane, expect some delays due to temporary traffic lights. It's slow through Sturridge Island Road towards the city. And the M25 anti-clockwise delay time is 30 minutes towards the Dartford Tunnels.
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8: A wildfire the size of around 140 football pitches is burning close to a nuclear power plant in Suffolk. Aerial footage shows a blanket of smoke over a very dry Dunwich Heath. A major incident's been declared there and homes evacuated. Prime Minister Andy Burnham's been kept updated.
9: We got the situation under close monitoring. I'm receiving regular updates. It is a very serious incident. I will make sure that Suffolk Fire and Rescue Service have all of the support, the mutual aid from other services that they need.
8: Redundancies have been confirmed at a children's hospice in Kent due to what bosses have described as significant financial challenges. Temelza, which is based near Sittingbourne, is understood to be facing a £3.6 million financial deficit this year. The chief exec has said they're facing rising costs, increased national insurance contributions and extra demand for services. Police have released images of two men they're trying to track down following a distraction theft in Maidstone. The victim noticed his bank card was missing and a large amount of cash had been withdrawn from his account after visiting Lloyd's TSB in Week Street last month. We'll share the pictures via KMFM News on socials. It's been an angry reaction to plans to close down a market in Maidstone. Storeholders currently set up at Lock Meadow on Tuesdays and Saturdays, but the council's looking for new uses for the site. Royston Starling owns Perfectly Pulled in the nearby food court.
10: I've been here for 18 months now, so I'm still fairly new to Lock Meadow as a trader, as a business. But one of the really important parts of what we've got here is a community.

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Anna Henderson, Ghost at KMFM. I'm Andy Walker. And as if Olivia Dean's life could not get any more exciting than it already is, after having swept up at the Brit Awards earlier this year and going on her first huge world tour, she's now been shortlisted for a Mercury Music Prize. She will need a trophy cabinet. Man I Need from her next.

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Summertime in Kent, Kygo, Ava Max, That Is Whatever, and this is Andy Walker. Do you remember the days when we used to wear a coat? I don't think I do. And looking at the temperatures for the next fortnight, staying in the mid to late 20s.

out as far as summer tunes go, one of the best, Shaft and Richo Mambo at KMFM. This is Andy Walker. 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

So Lovely, Skelton for Girls at KMFM. They're doing a very big 20th anniversary show at Wembley Arena at the end of the year. Hope they go better than Katy Perry's recent show, where she got stuck crowd surfing in a giant water bottle. It didn't help that fans were rolling her away from the stage, and she wanted to go towards the stage. Anyway, 10 minutes later, with the help of security, she was safely outside the giant water bottle, back on stage singing. Here's Harry Styles now, KMFM.

thought I'd end with a summer banger this afternoon. Dario G at KMFM. And hey, look, listen, store this text number in your phone now, 60099. You'll need it from 6 o'clock tonight to enter £1,000 Friday. 60099. And good luck. I hope you win. And the guy who will start that competition off is next to get you home, Ben Pearce, playing Taylor Swift's latest, plus Rihanna.

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11: Dunton Green, London Road in both directions closed near the Duke's Head pub following an accident. Whitstable's Oxford Street reports of an obstruction on the road near the car garage. Detling, the A249 southbound queuing towards the M20 junction, 7 roundabouts. And longer queues on the M25 anti-clockwise towards the Dartford tunnels, and also affecting the road from Dartford that joins the slip road by the petrol station.
1: 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Kent Traffic and Travel.
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11: At 4 o'clock, Nicola Everett.
12: Firefighters in Suffolk say a huge wildfire is still developing, but they don't expect flames to reach a nearby nuclear power plant. Sizewell B is monitoring its spread, but is operating as normal. Homes near Dunwich Heath have been evacuated, with people being looked after at a village hall. Barbara Buckley works there.
13: This morning we had breakfast for 60. All the local farm shops delivered food. A professional chef came and provided breakfast. So again, a wonderful response for the community.
12: Four people have died while trying to reach Kent in small boats after the busiest day for channel crossings this year. Three asylum seekers were found in a vessel off the French coast, while a fourth is thought to have drowned in a separate incident. 752 men, women and children made the journey in 9 inflatables yesterday. A Gravesend man who used a bike as a weapon during an attack has pleaded guilty to GBH. The 26-year-old knocked his victim unconscious in May last year. He'll be sentenced at a later date. Market traders say plans for alternative uses for the space in Maidstone, where they set up twice a week, will be a devastating blow. The local council's considering the long-term future of the site at Lochmeadow. Royston Starling owns Perfectly Pulled in the nearby food court and says they would suffer too.
14: We've got a market here that runs every Tuesday morning. We've got a bunch of traders who come in for breakfast, and it's a real community spirit and a community feel that we get in the food hall there.
12: The authorities say they'll continue to engage with traders. And Olivia Dean, Jade and Ray are among the artists up for this year's Mercury Music Prize. It celebrates the best British and Irish albums of the year and will be handed out in October.
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12: Kent wheelchair racer has been told she has to compete again just hours after thinking she claimed her first Commonwealth Games medal. Ellis Cottas from Westmorling crossed the line third in the T53 1500 metre final. That was then upgraded to silver, but an appeal over a crash has seen authorities rule the race should take place again tomorrow. That's the latest. Next updates at 4:30.
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0: Kent weather.
12: Cloudy this evening with lows dropping to 14 in Strood and Dymchurch. We're going to have sunny spells again tomorrow with highs of 25.
10: 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Kent weather.
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16: Hi, it's Ben getting Kent home. In the sunshine for a Thursday as well. How good is that?

Taylor Swift, and I knew it, I knew you, on at Kent's KMFM. Hi, it's Ben Pierce here, hanging out and getting you home for a Thursday. And I get to do the absolute best part of my job tomorrow. I get to call someone to change their summer with £1,000. And no, you won't be waiting on checks in the post or a bucket of coins to reach your doorstep. This will be done straight into your bank via a bank transfer, which are normally pretty fast, aren't they? So how do you fancy getting an extra £1,000 worth of spending money for August? And I get it, it's sunny, the kids are off school, routines out the window, but don't be distracted. You need to have your eyes on the ground. Set an alarm on your phone for 5:58 p.m. this evening. Do it right now. Pop a reminder on your smartwatch or ask Alexa to set a timer so that you're with me at 6 o'clock tonight. And all you'll have to give yourself is 30 seconds to grab your phone and send a simple text message to be in the draw. Be so many people distracted over the next couple of days, which means you have a great chance of winning. Set that reminder now and make sure you're hanging out with me at 6 o'clock to win that £1,000.

0: What a tune. David Guetta, Rihanna, Who's That Chick? Playing at Kent's KMFM. Hi, it's Ben here, getting you home. I really don't know how else to say this, so I'm going to say it like I mean it. If you want to feel really ancient today, the London Science Museum has officially put a Sky Plus HD box from 2007 on display in their history gallery. And this really does hurt a bit for me. And I think for many, because this Sky Plus box was the centre of my living room. It introduced me to the magic of pausing live TV. It also caused absolute war. Do you remember the panic when the planner hit 99% capacity? And then you'd have to negotiate with your siblings over whose show got deleted to free up space. They've got to keep theirs. Now it's literally sitting behind a museum glass next to ancient artifacts.
1: Oh no,
0: 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Right, Tom Grennan coming up, Zara Larsson as well with Midnight Sun, and I'll get the latest on the roads into
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3: Traffic and travel.
0: Dunton Green and London Road is closed both ways between Vicarage Lane and Lusted Road because of an accident. The M25 from the Swanley Interchange taking 35 minutes to get through the queues towards the Dartford Tunnels. The M2 is about 10 minutes on approach to Junction 3 on the exit slip road for the Taddington Roundabout. Rochester and Corporation Street, you've got a lane closed each way near Northgate because of roadworks. And Strood's Gravesend Road is looking slow at Diddywood Lane because of the temporary traffic lights.
2: 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Kent Traffic and Travel.
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0: 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Set an alarm on your phone right now, 5:58 p.m. this evening, just to make sure that the sun and the summer holidays do not distract you from entering to win that money tonight. Stay listening. Got Calvin Harris on the way, but first of all, at 4:30, here's Nicola Everett.
1: A wildfire the size of around 140 football pitches is raging across countryside close to a nuclear power plant in Suffolk. Hundreds of residents have been evacuated from their homes as crews battle the flames on Dunwich Heath. Four asylum seekers have died trying to cross the channel to Kent in small boats. It's also been confirmed 572 people in nine vessels made the journey yesterday, the highest number on a single day so far this year. A teenager has been treated in hospital for hand and arm injuries after being pushed through a glass door during an attack in Broadstairs. The door shattered when it happened following a row on Charlotte Street at the start of the month. Parents have won a campaign to get a bus service for pupils at a new school in Ashford. Stagecoach will run a twice-daily service from Singleton to Chilmington Green Secondary from the end of August. And if you're going to see the new Spider-Man movie over the holidays, you might well see a Kent location on screen. Various scenes were shot at the historic dockyard in Chatham, including inside Turk's Boatyard, which doubles as a villain's lair. That's the latest. Next updates are 5.
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0: And you've got pop anthems every day for an hour between 10 and 11 a.m. Only the biggest 90s and noughties tunes served up for you to kickstart the day. Right now, hi, it's Ben and I'm getting you home for a Thursday. And it's been a wild 24 hours at Bluewater. I don't know if you've seen any of this. But last night, a sea of Spider-Men descended on the cinema for the premiere of Brand New Day. I like to think that all of the guys there were just trying to spot the scenes filmed down the road at Chatham Dockyard. Or maybe they're thinking, could Tom Holland or Zendaya turn up? Oh no, they didn't. And then this morning, over 300 people queued right through the centre of Bluewater for the grand opening of the Next store, which looks massive. And I love a Next, so I can't wait to go there for a little shop. But I cannot believe poor Emma Bearman, who was first in line at 5 o'clock this morning, her daughter Brittany and sons Tommy and Ollie. Now, Tommy's 9, Ollie's 4. They started queuing at 5 a.m. because they thought it had opened earlier. They thought it was opening at like 7 o'clock in the morning. No, they ended up waiting 5 hours before the doors finally opened at 10 o'clock. Could you imagine after all that waiting if they didn't have what she was looking for? Let's face it, they were there for the goodie bags, so I hope those goodie bags were good. Right, coming up, going to tell you how you can win tickets to see Becky Hill in Canterbury, Ray to play as well, and travel next.
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2: Traffic and travel.
0: Dunton Green and London Road is closed both ways between Vicarage Lane and Lusted Road because of an accident. The M25, the queues are about 40 minutes from the Swanley Interchange through to the Dartford Tunnels. The M2 starting to look busy on the exit slip at the Tallington Roundabout, which is Junction 3. And then some roadworks in Medway, Rochester and Corporation Street. There's a lane closure both ways near Northgate, and you've got temporary traffic lights in Strood on Gravesend Road.
1: 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Kent Traffic and Travel.
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0: Genuinely one of the best artists I have seen live. Last year, I went to Dreamland and she was performing. Her voice is incredible. And her back catalogue of hits, until you see her live, you really just can't contemplate how many massive hits Becky Hill has. You're going to have the best party next Saturday, August the 8th, at St. Lawrence Cricket Ground in Canterbury. You could be going to see Becky Hill live in the city. All you've got to do to win is listen to Andy Walker this Saturday at 9 a.m. and Claire Lawson on Sunday at 11 a.m. We have a pair of tickets to give away. And all I'm going to say is that if you forget about this and you end up getting really, really busy on your weekend, you will regret that decision with whatever has distracted you. Because Becky Hill at Canterbury Cricket Ground this summer is going to be one of the biggest shows that Kent sees. It's going to be so good. Right, let's get you some brand new music on now from Niall Horan, and this is Taste So Good.

0: Rihanna and Sweet Lovin' on at Kent's KMFM. Hi, it's Ben here, getting you home. And at 6 o'clock tonight, I'll be putting your name in the draw to win £1,000 as £1,000 Friday returns. You know what? One question I'm asked more than any when it comes to this competition is there a time I should enter that's better than any other time, Ben? And the answer is no. No, any time is a good time to enter £1,000 Friday because your text gets you on to the callback list, which means you have a chance of winning that £1,000 because from that list, we pick totally at random the winner at 6 p.m. on Friday. So I think with the summer holiday distractions, the fact that the holidays, the weather is also really nice, you've just got to get your entry in tonight so you don't forget. Set a reminder, tell Alexa to count down to an hour now, because in an hour, I'll be telling you how you can win £1,000 on KMFM before the weekend hits. Best of luck, we'll be doing that from 6 o'clock. On the way next, I'm going to get into the 5 o'clock whistle, the perfect playlist to get you home with a smile on your face. So if you're listening in the office, make sure you find KMFM in your stations list. Kid Rock and Usher, two massive hits on the way. 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
2: Traffic and travel.
0: The rush hour traffic starting to hit Tunbridge Wells. The A26 from Southborough to the centre, taking about 15 minutes through the queues. Similar waiting times if you're heading towards the Wincheap roundabout in Canterbury. It's also looking slow at the Chaucer roundabout. Dunton Green and London Road, both directions closed because of an earlier accident between Vicarage Lane and Lusted Road. And the M25 is looking stop-start from the Swanley Interchange through to the Dartford Tunnels. Travel time is around 20 minutes.
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0: At 5 o'clock, here's Nicola Everett.
11: The Prime Minister is promising to give crews tackling a huge wildfire in Suffolk all the support they need. It's triggered a major incident and forced evacuations. Flames are burning close to a nuclear power plant, though the wind direction means they're unlikely to reach it. Chief Fire Officer John Lacey says teams on the ground need specialised equipment.
12: We need bulk water carriers, so a number of those have been brought in to supply large quantities of water. We also need off-road vehicles to be able to get into the undergrowth and the woodland areas to be able to tackle it directly straight on, and also looking at air assets to be able to drop water onto the fire.
11: More people crossed the channel in small boats to Kent yesterday than on any other day so far this year. The Home Office says 752 asylum seekers made the journey in 9 vessels. Investigations are also underway after 4 people died. 3 were found in a boat off the coast of France, the other drowned in a separate incident. A man's been jailed for historic sex offences in Rochester. The victim, who was a child at the time, reported it to police several years later. Manhoon Lee, who's 45 and now from Grove Street in Deptford, has been locked up for 3 years and 6 months. It's feared an historic market in Maidstone could close as council bosses consider the long-term future of the site. Traders set up at Lockmeadow every Tuesday and Sunday, but the authority is considering alternative uses to try and boost the area. Royston Starling owns Perfectly Pulled in the nearby food court.
13: There are very regular customers that come here, and so any decision that's taken to close down this market with a suggestion of it could move up to Jubilee Square is one that's really ill-founded and not thought through.
11: The authorities say they'll continue to liaise with traders. Some breaking news this hour. It's understood European countries have agreed to boycott the World Cup if FIFA continues with plans to sell off stakes in its major competitions to private investors. UEFA's held an emergency meeting. And new drone footage at Kent Online today shows work is well underway to demolish the former Odeon cinema in Canterbury. The building's been structurally unsafe since a fire broke out in February. That's the latest. Next updates at 5:30.
2: 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Kent's weather.
11: Cloudy this evening with lows dropping to 14 in Yalding and New Romney. Sunny spells expected again tomorrow with highs of 25.
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0: about you, this. You could have a yes summer this year. Could be the best summer long you've had. Thanks, Kid Rock. Thanks to £1,000 Friday, as we get £1,000 into your bank account from 6 o'clock tonight. And it's so easy to enter this. It will take no time at all for you to win that cash. Hang around. KMFM's £1,000 Friday starts at 6 p.m. this evening. And I found this online yesterday. Maybe if you won that cash, this is what you put some of the money towards. £58, the final few tickets left for Bruno Mars at Wembley. However, it's a bit different of an experience, this, for a Bruno Mars concert. Wembley are selling no-view audio-only tickets. I'd say to see Bruno, but you won't be seeing him, you'll just be hearing him. £58.35. I mean, to me, this just feels like if you were going to a restaurant, paying full price, but then being told you can only smell the food and you can't actually eat it. Like, a listening-only seat. Why would you want to do that? Anyway, if you really want to go and hear Bruno, there's still some tickets on sale. Apparently Beyonce done it a couple of months ago and they sold out quickly, so that's why they're doing it. Everyone just copies Queen Bee, don't they? Right, Harry Styles coming up. Another and talk to you as well after Travel Next.
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7: Starting to look slow because of rush hour in the Sturry area. First of all, Island Road at Sturry Hill is 15 minutes through those queues. And then in and around the retail park as well. 5-0 Green looking busy. Canterbury, Sturry Road, the lot just looking gridlocked at the moment around the traffic lights where the Asda is. Into town, Wincheat roundabout and Chaucer roundabout looking busy. And then we've got Flimwell's A21 London Road southbound at the High Street traffic light. Looks like queues are up to 10 minutes there as well. And Dunton Green, London Road, both directions closed because of an earlier accident. That's between Vicarage Lane and Lusted Road.
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7: Coming up, your final chance to win £500 in my game, Five in Time. Whoever's at the top of the leaderboard before 6 o'clock will win the cash. Are you ready to play and win? Stay there. I'll tell you how next.

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1: Harry Styles, and that is Late Night Talking on Kent's KMFM. We are your £1,000 Friday radio station. It's guaranteed at 6 p.m. tomorrow evening, you'll hear someone from Kent winning £1,000. That £1,000 will transform their summer, won't it? Imagine having an extra grand in your bank account for August. Solves so many problems. And in May, Charlotte won. And this is the reason why she said that she entered.
2: They said because it's going to be hot, there's probably going to be less people listening to the radio because they're going to be out doing stuff. So it's well worth texting in. And so I did.
1: Charlotte did, and she won. What I'm going to say is it's the 30th of July. We open things up at 6 o'clock. The sun is out, it's hot, and it's the summer holidays. Plenty of people are going to be distracted. Plenty of people won't know about this, but because you're listening, you know about this. So, if you decide to not be here at 6 o'clock, you are potentially passing up the opportunity of getting £1,000 into your bank account. Why would you be so silly? Stay listening to KMFM at 6 o'clock this evening. It will take me 20 seconds to put your name in the drawer to win that money. Also giving away £500 next, by the way. Stella and FD to play as well. First of all, let's get the latest at 5.30. Here's Nicola Everett.
3: Firefighters say a wildfire the size of around 140 football pitches is being blown inland as a major incident declared along the Suffolk coast. Aerial footage shows a blanket of smoke and scorched trees and land. Four people have died while trying to reach Kent in small boats after the busiest day for channel crossings this year. Three asylum seekers were found in a vessel off the French coast, while a fourth is thought to have drowned in a separate incident. Police investigating an attack at a nightclub in Canterbury have now released a picture of a man they want to question. It's after a victim who's in his 30s suffered head injuries at the Cuban on the High Street 2 weeks ago. And a Kent wheelchair racer has been told she has to compete again just hours after thinking she claimed her first Commonwealth Games medal. Ellis Cottas from Westmorling was upgraded to a silver medal in the T53 1500 metre final, but an appeal over a crash has seen authorities rule the race should take place again tomorrow. That's the latest. Next update's at 6.
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0: Jebel and Dancing in the Moonlight. This is your £1,000 Friday radio station, and it kicks off at 6 o'clock this evening. 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
0: First, though, my game 5 in Time. Tonight will give us a winner of £500. I've said it about £1,000, but £500, an amazing amount of money to have to spend this August. So, what do you need to do to win it? Well, you've got to send me a text. It will get you on the callback list. If I call you back, you'll then play my game. 5 in Time, really simple. It'll be done in under 60 seconds. You have 5 questions. It doesn't take a genius to answer those 5 questions correctly. And at the end of it, if you have the highest score, you'll win that £500 tonight. Easy. But that first step you have to take, you have to send me a text message right now to get on the callback list. The number you are texting is 60099. Your text message starts with KMFM, then you put your name and your postcode. So to win £500 tonight, you're texting the word KMFM, your name, and your first name's fine, I just need to know what to call you, and then your postcode. And we need your postcode so we can check that you live in Kent. You'll not hear someone from Scotland win this. Kent winners only. The number again, 60099. Now, text are charged at only your standard network rate. I'm going to pick someone at random to play within the next 5 minutes. So you only have 5 minutes to send that text message that could be winning you £500 tonight. The callback list is still completely clear. People are distracted, I'm telling you. Get your text in now, and it might just be the best thing you do this week. It could win you £500. 60099 is the number. 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You're then putting your name, and you're then putting your postcode. Good luck. We'll see who's going to win that £500 next.
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1: The M25 looks like there's an accident on the QE2 bridge, closing a lane coming into Kent. Delays at the moment of up to an hour we're seeing. Dunton Green and London Road in both directions closed because of an earlier accident between Vicarage Lane and Lusted Road. The M20 looking slightly slow this evening in the Otbrock Contraflow area, where there's speed restrictions at play. That's between the Maidstone services and Ashford. And the Wainscot bypass, you've got queues of around 15 minutes if you're heading towards the Four Elms roundabout.
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2: For the final time this month, let's play my game Five in Time. So this is the situation. £500 up for grabs tonight. Michelle currently sits at the top of the leaderboard with 5 in 25.08 seconds. She'll win that cash if Charlotte, who's waiting on the line, doesn't set a better score this evening. Now, Charlotte, before you give this a go, I have a couple of rules. I cannot help you, you cannot pass, and I must take your first answer.
3: Okay.
2: Right.
3: Yeah.
2: Here we go. For the final time this month, let's play Five in Time. What is the main ingredient in a traditional omelette?
3: Egg.
2: What Kent town is closest to the Channel Tunnel entrance?
3: Dover.
2: Who's this? Tell me what you
3: gonna do. Megatrainor.
2: Which Marvel superhero is played by Tom Holland?
3: Superman.
2: Name five school subjects.
3: Science, chemistry, English, maths, and PE.
2: Stop the clock there, Charlotte. Oh, that felt quick. How was it for you?
3: Yeah, it felt quick.
2: Should we find out how you got on?
3: Yep.
2: So, we started with, what is the main ingredient in a traditional omelette? You are correct, with egg. What Kent town is closest to the Channel Tunnel entrance? You gave me Dover. It's Folkestone. Charlotte, it's Folkestone. I then asked, who's this? Tell me what you and do you know what? Out of all the questions today, I thought this would be the banana skin. You were in really quickly with Meghan Trainor, so well done to you. Which Marvel superhero is played by Tom Holland? You gave me Superman. It's actually Spider-Man.
3: Oh, I thought I said Spider-Man.
2: No, you gave me Superman. And then name five school subjects. Science, chemistry, English, maths, PE. Go on, Charlotte, tell me which one was your least favourite.
3: PE.
2: PE, yeah, always. Well, look, you got a correct answer there anyway, so PE helped you out. So it's three, but it was really quick. It was 28.20 seconds. So a really quick gameplay, but we were just off with a couple of answers. So I'm sorry, Sharda, it's not your day today.
3: Oh, no worries.
2: Well done, Michelle. She gets the £500 in Five in Time. But the good news is, Charlotte, we've got £1,000 Friday next.
3: I'll have to enter that one.
2: You'll have to enter that. Best of luck. From 6 o'clock, we open the callback list. Thank you, Charlotte.
3: Thank you. Bye.
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4: Looking at the roads, starting to look quite busy on the M25. This is mainly coming into Kent on the QE2 bridge. There is a lane out, so long delays going back past Lakeside right now. Dunton Green and London Road, both directions closed because of an earlier accident between Vicarage Lane and Lusted Road. The Wainscot Bypass, queues of around 15 minutes if you're heading towards the Four Elms roundabout. And then expect some traffic on Rochester if you're heading to or from Rochester Bridge because Corporation Street has gas main works on, which means there's a lane closed both ways near Northgate.
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4: At 6 o'clock, here's Nicola Everett.
5: A nuclear power station is closely monitoring a nearby wildfire that spread to the size of around 140 football pitches in Suffolk. Hundreds of residents have been evacuated from their homes, but we're told the risk to the Sizewell site is low. More than 90 firefighters are trying to control the flames. Sky Science and Technology editor Tom Clark's in a helicopter over Dunwich Heath.
6: What we're flying over is pretty apocalyptic. This is an enormous fire stretching right down to the beach. 100 hectares it's covering, spreading right down to the sea. The wind's changing erratically, apparently, making it all that more difficult to contain and control.
5: Four people have died while trying to reach to Kent in small boats after the busiest day for channel crossings this year. Three asylum seekers were found in a vessel off the French coast, while a fourth is thought to have drowned in a separate incident. 752 men, women and children made the journey in 9 inflatables yesterday. A police investigation's underway following the death of a hedgehog in Ashford. Footage has emerged appearing to show the animal being kicked in Lacton Way last Saturday. It was taken to a rescue centre but couldn't be saved. And there's been an angry reaction to plans to close down a market in Maidstone. Storeholders currently set up at Lock Meadow on Tuesdays and Saturdays, but the council's looking for new uses for the site. Royston Starling owns Perfectly Pulled in the nearby food court.
7: Frankly, it's not been done with any consultation with traders and customers as well. Saturday markets are incredibly busy here, and there really is an important space for it. And this is a historical part of this town, and we should be keeping that.
5: The authority have told us it's part of a wider plan to help the area reach its full potential.
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5: European nations, including England and Scotland, will boycott all FIFA competitions, including the World Cup, if it goes ahead with plans to sell shares to private investors. Culture Secretary Lisa Nandy says football belongs to the fans, adding enough is enough. And in cricket, it's been confirmed Joe Denley will make his final professional appearance for Kent in tomorrow's One Day Cup match. They're taking on Somerset at Canterbury. The 40-year-old announced earlier this month he would be retiring. That's the latest. Keep up to date overnight at kentonline.co.uk.
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5: Quite cloudy this evening with lows dropping to 14 in Westmorling and Riccolva. Sunny spells expected tomorrow with highs of 25.
3: 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Kent weather.
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4: 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The £1,000 Friday callback list is completely empty. 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Come on. 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

0: engaging moment at 6 o'clock tomorrow evening. When your phone rings, you answer it. I then tell you £1,000 is being transferred straight into your bank account before the weekend has even started. Just imagine how incredible that feeling is going to be for you. The mix of relief, excitement, but knowing your August is completely sorted. 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And I'm telling you now, routines are all over the place with the sun out and the summer holidays in full swing. But don't let this slip your mind tonight. You've only got 24 hours and this £1,000 is guaranteed to be given away right here in Kent. You may even end up hearing someone that lives down the road winning it. Then you'll kick yourself. Like, why didn't I enter? 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Here's your chance to win £1,000. 60099. You are texting the word Friday. You're putting your name and then you're putting your postcode. 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You've got to be 16 or over, and that call will be made at 6 o'clock tomorrow when the £1,000 Friday callback list closes. 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
1: 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Please do not sleep on those bonus entries today, will you?

Jessie J, B.O.B. and that is Price Tag. Hi, it's Ben, getting you home for a Thursday. And hi, if you're heading to Deal right now, is it tonight, Deal Carnival? Does that mean also they've got the fireworks on the seafront as well? Tell you what, if I was off work, that's where I'd be. Deal Carnival is incredible. Incredible. And you know what? This weekend is one of those weekends as a parent that I just dislike massively. Because it feels like this weekend, everything is happening in Kent. Do you know what I mean? I don't know what to do. For example, the Chicken Stock Festival in Stockbury, a magical market in Faversham. There's a massive craft festival in Sevenoaks. You've got the trawler race in Folkestone. Margate Soul Festival this weekend as well. It's just so much going on. And Saturday is the Rochester Airport Family Fun Day, which again is going to be amazing. So good luck picking something to do with the kids this weekend, because no matter what, you're going to get FOMO.

0: grits.
1: What a tune this is, by the way. Isn't it good? Hall of Fame, Kent's KMFM. Hi, it's Ben here on £1,000 Friday. Yes, I know, I get it. It's Thursday, but we give you 24 hours to enter to win that grand at 6 o'clock tomorrow. Now, look, listen up. 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Keep your phone out whilst I tell you why this matters, because if I was you, I can't enter, you can. I know how brutal August is on the bank account. I'm feeling it with the 3 kids at home already. You've got to keep them fed. You've got the day trips. You've got the summer holiday stress. And prices also, they're just constantly rising, aren't they? Money is seriously tight. But as parents, we want to give our kids the best summer ever. So this is your chance. Text now, win £1,000 at 6 o'clock tomorrow. You know you're going to have the best summer ever. If you don't win, you're an amazing parent. You're going to give your kids the best summer anyway. It's a win-win situation. The one thing I can guarantee is that £1,000 will go straight into a Kent listener's bank account. You won't be waiting for a cheque, not waiting for vouchers. This is £1,000 of real money to wipe away that August stress. You can plan the day trip to Chessington straight away. You can get an annual pass to Howlett's and Portland. Or you could use it to pay off a credit card, which the summer spending is currently going on. But look, remember, you only have until 6 o'clock tomorrow to enter, and there's a lot of distractions around right now with the sun, with the summer holidays, and work just being crazy. So grab your phone now to enter and win that £1,000. 60099 is the number. Yeah, it's five numbers. 60099. In the text message, you're starting it with the word Friday, then you're putting your name, and then you're putting your postcode. I'm just trying to judge how long it takes you to just tap out each word. Friday, then your name, and then your postcode. 60099 is the number. And let me help you even further, because this is the ultimate cheat code for this draw. 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Will it be you? Have you sent the text?
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13: Traffic and travel.
14: The M2 London bound partially blocked because of an obstruction on the road between junctions 5 and 4. It's starting to look really slow there on approach. The M25 QE2 bridge, you've got a lane out, so long delays back past Lakeside as you come into Kent. And Dunton Green, London Road, both directions closed because of an earlier accident between Vicarage Lane and Lusted Road.
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Justin Bieber, and that is Sorry on at Kent's KMFM. Hi, it's Ben here getting you home, and if you're going to be checking out a zoo this weekend, maybe Portlim. Do you know what? I once went to Portlim and I bumped into Matt Morsia, who's the legend in Gladiator. Do you know, actually, it was an awkward encounter. I actually bumped into him coming out of the toilets, and so I didn't want to be that person. Clearly needed to go for a wee. I didn't want to be that guy. Like, can I get a quick photo before you? But now every time I go to Portlim, I say to the kids, I wonder if we're going to bump in from to Legend at Gladiator, from the Gladiators. But look, there's a new member of the Gladiators cast for the upcoming series. The World's Strongest Man will be joining. Tom Stoltman. And it's going to be interesting, isn't it? Because it's not just about being strong. Tackling that gladiator's course, is it? Got to have the endurance, got to have the flexibility. And also, what's his name going to be? Because we can't just call him Tom. Or he can't just be called Stoltman, can he? He's going to need a name. Got any ideas? Maybe Muscles? His arms are huge. Right, Teddy Swims coming up with The Door. First of all, a pop anthem from Anastasia, and this is I'm Out of Love.

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0: The sand timer is already counting down. 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They really do work. 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
3: Oh my God, I'm shaking. 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
0: 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I'd love to see you as the next £1,000 Friday winner and be the person on the phone to me tomorrow evening. You've got to be 16 or over, and entries close tomorrow at 6pm when that winner will be chosen. Have you done it? Could I be speaking to you tomorrow? 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
14: The M2 London bound looking really slow because of an object on the road. It's blocking a lane between junctions 5 and 4. The M25 QE2 bridge, there is a lane out, congestion back to junction 29. And Dunton Green's London Road closed both ways between Vicarage Lane and Lusted Road.
11: 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Kent Traffic and Travel.
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0: 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I loved Katie B's On a Mission. 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Last Day of Summer is tonight's first play across Kent. You'll hear it before 8 o'clock tonight with Jack taking charge of the KMFM playlist on the Hit List next.
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0: Dunton Green and London Road still closed both ways between Vicarage Lane and Lusted Road. It is well worth keeping an eye on the KMFM app tonight. Lots of roadworks and road closures, a massive list, and in it, Broadstairs Hame Road, which is still closed eastbound between the Toby Carvery and Westwood Cross.
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12: Finally, it's back. The end of July and £1,000 Friday is on. What stands between you, potentially, an extra £1,000 in your back pocket is a simple text. That is the quickest way to get in. 60099. Put the word Friday, then your name, and then your postcode. Send it in and you'll be on the callback list. That is literally all you need to do right now. The quickest way to get on. And let's face it, look, summer's coming, getting a bit expensive, that extra £1,000. Whatever you want to do with it, be it a lovely day out, family holiday, or just an extra bit of cash in the bank, that is down to you. But you've got to be in it to win it. 60099, that is the number, 60099. Put the word Friday, then your name, and then your postcode of where you live in Kent. And this is important, by the way, because this competition, where you can win £1,000, right, in less than 24 hours, can only be given to you if you actually live in this county. And we double, triple, quadruple check that. And that's why that postcode is important. 60099. Friday, be that the first word. Then your name and then your Kent postcode, because we only want Kent winners. Thank you very much. Send it in, that'll be one entry. Send it twice, that very same text, and get five. Because that second text will activate your bonus entries. So think about it tonight. You've got to be 16 or over. And entries will close tomorrow at 6 p.m. And make sure you're by your phone then, because that is when the winning phone call could come your way.
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your £1,000 Friday station, and we have made it to my weekend. If it's not yours, I'm very sorry, but it is mine. So, well, welcome along to my weekend. Hope you're good. Hope you got through today as well. My. I have not thought about just having a cold rinse in the shower more than today. Like, every couple of hours, I was like, do I, don't I? I know it is healthy for me, but the amount that I wanted to do probably wasn't healthy at all. I think the guy in charge of the cold shower department in my life, you know, that really weird guy who lives just in freezing ice-cold places and temperatures, he said one a day. I think I thought about it at least five today. Didn't do it, but thought about it and really wanted to do it. So if you're like me, struggling through the heatwave, which is continuing tomorrow, 01227 786 106 on the WhatsApp. Do come and say hi and welcome along. I'm with you until 10. We'll do this now from the script. It's brand new on KMFM. 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
1: Do you reckon she'll go country?
0: Everyone's going country right now. I don't, do you know what? It is taking over my life. Every time I see one of those little Nashville tribute things that are going on, I'm like, I could go to that, you know? I almost went solo. That's something I've never told anybody. I almost went solo to one when my parents went away for holiday and everyone left and I was like, I could do that myself. Now that I need a cowboy hat and boots for a wedding in Texas, I'd look the part as well, wouldn't I? I'd look pretty good. Well, I saw one's happening in Maidstone in September. There's going to be a Taylor tribute. Does that mean we officially, like, crown her queen of country now? Like, is she in the group? We'll get her on next. And if you want to win £1,000, that could be happening as quick as tomorrow to get in the draw for £1,000 Friday. Details coming too.
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0: every time I hear this, my shoulders just kind of go, a little like shoulder dance is happening. Super chill and super summery, perfect for tonight in Kent. Dominic Fike with Three Nights, and I hope you're good. I'm Jack with you. 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
0: I mean, not many people, not many places have the power of that. I'm going to up your bank account by £1,000, or hopefully your bank account. 60099. 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It is the quickest way to do it. If you're hearing me, just as you pass through the kitchen, you pass through the home, you pass through your office tonight, Friday, and your name and postcode to 60099. And tomorrow, somebody from our callback list will get a phone call and £1,000 will be entered into their bank account. £1,000, that's grand extra cash. You might already have a plan for that. Already, you're like, right, that sorts out the 6 weeks with the kids. That sorts out all the going out. That sorts out all the fun things that we can do. Or maybe you just want to live a really wild life for a month, and that extra £1,000 just helps you. Just helps you do whatever you want to do in Kent. Extra grand. 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If you send it twice, you'll get five, because you'll pay for two, and then we activate three bonus entries in the background. Five in total. You've got to be 16 or over to enter, and entries will close tomorrow at 6 p.m. That is when you've got to be by your phone, just in case we call you. Because if we do call you, it could be an extra £1,000 going into your back pocket. And whatever you want to do with it, it is absolutely down to you. And by the way, very important note this, we only do Kent winners. This is only for Kent. You are not up against the entire country. Our one, by the way, only happens on KMFM, all right? Just note that down. If you're thinking, oh, do I text, don't I text? Just note those two things down. Friday, plus your name and postcode to 60099. Text it once for one entry. Text it twice if you really fancy it. We'll activate your bonus entries, and in total, you'll pay for two, but you'll be in there five. Good luck.
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1: Yeah, you do that. And let me get on. I'm going to say it. We're going to call her a country queen. Taylor Swift, The Fate of Ophelia on KMFM. Good evening.

0: thought I'd never say it. Just gets me thinking about the heat that we had this afternoon in Kent, and I'm kind of missing it. These grey clouds are not the one. Joel Corry on KMFM, and welcome along, by the way. Do hope you're good. I have realised I am a sucker for anything Harry Styles. Like, you put his face, his name to anything, and I suddenly want it. Shorts and M&S, I'm like, I don't need shorts, but Harry Styles shorts, I'll give them a look, you know. 42 quid, yeah, go on then. Now we're doing sunglasses and my mind is just like in pieces. Like, do I, don't I? Harry Styles is wearing them. They're cool. I'll look cool, honestly. Just don't even get me started. What's not going to help is we're going to play him next and it'll be all that I can think about. Let's do American Girl.
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2: 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Well, if you do that tonight, you can blame Katie B and Jax Jones because this gives me all those feelings. All those feelings. Do you know what? We have got the sunset right now to run away into, so it's actually even harder to resist. It also, I think, is a reminder to not waste a moment of this summer. We complain about the heatwave, but my word, it is a lovely, beautiful, brilliant day in Kent. Each and every day. Eat and every day. You can't eat the day. Each and every day. This is called Last Day of Summer, and it's our first play tonight.
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0: Here's the thing. You know exactly how much I love Samba. I think Stella Lefty is my favourite artist right now. I think that track, I mean, it lives rent-free in my head. Every morning I'm like, ooh, do you know what? I feel a little bit Boston today. Put it on 10 times over. So good. Speaking of, let's do Samba next. I hope your day's been all right, by the way. I hope you are sitting there as I would be if I was allowed outside right now. Just soaking up the rain. I bet it feels so good. 01227 786 106 on the WhatsApp. Come and say hi. We'll do Samba, Homewrecker, Sax Boy, Billy as well, something brand new. And we'll get you in. £1,000 Friday. On to the callback list you go. I can help you with that next.
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3: We are here again. 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Just think about it. 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Entries will close tomorrow at 6 p.m. Make sure you are by your phone then, because that is when we are going to be making the winning phone call. And that is a phone call that you absolutely do not want to miss if it goes to you.
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Olivia Rodrigo on your summer money drop station. It's KMFM. We're going to be dropping cash into bank accounts every week for the next 3 weeks. But why wait? Why wait? You want an extra £1,000? You're listening to the right station. £1,000 Friday is on. If you want in, I'll let you know what's going on, how to do it in the next 10 minutes. So stay right there. And I want to get on this. And in my brain, this makes complete sense. It's utter nonsense, but it makes complete sense. In my brain, this is the brand new Puerto Rico national anthem. It's like, in my head, they reached out to the public and they went, look, we need something brand new to really show our hometown some love, our country some love. I think it's a country. Look, I'm not great at geography. And they have made the best thing yet. I love this. It brings me unlimited joy and happiness. From Sax Boy Billy, the Puerto Rico song on KMFM.

0: details on that coming in just a second, so stay right there. Do you know what I've realised about myself in the last couple of years? I love gossip. I love a good bit of gossip. A good bit of gossip in the world of music. Oh, yeah. Give it to me. Give it to me. Alex Warren making Ed Sheeran jealous in music for the first time in 16 years. Chris Martin doing the same to Noel Gallagher. Apparently Noel heard Yellow, the Coldplay track, for the first time and was like, oh, why didn't I write that? Why didn't I do that? And I'll tell you what, it sounds so, like, perfect in your head. Yellow, sang by Oasis, makes so much sense. But it came to Chris Martin instead. Great with the Kiss Cam, also great at writing, really good tunes. Speaking of, we'll get him on next after Alex and Ordinary.
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0: sounds good and feels good, doesn't it, this? Tonight, Shaboozy and a bar song across Kent on KMFM with me, Jack. 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
0: I think this is a summer-changing amount of money. I do. An extra £1,000. Think about your summer plans. Think about all the things you're already thinking about. Can I do this? Can I do that? With an extra grand, you can just go, yep. All those things in the next couple of weeks, I can absolutely do, go to, and afford. You won't even need to check the bank balance, will you? Extra £1,000 and all the summer activities that you want to do. Cha-ching. All looking good. If you want it to be in your bank account, you have got to be on the callback list to even stand a chance. We'll get you on there right now. It's super quick, this. This might be the quickest way in. Send me a text to 60099. 60099. Put the word Friday plus your name and your postcode, please. One text will get you on there one time. Two texts, you'll get on there five times in total. You'll pay for two and receive three bonus entries for free. So just think about that. One text, one entry. Two texts, five entries. You've got to be 16 or over to enter, and entries will close tomorrow at 6 p.m. Summer-changing amount of money. Summer-changing. Maybe you're off for the 6 weeks. Maybe you work in a school. And you've now got to fill your time the rest of July, which isn't that long. And then all of August and back in September. You want to have the best summer ever, right? Maybe this goes towards that. Financial freedom acquired thanks to £1,000 Friday. But you have got to be in it to win it. If you want to claim July's £1,000 Friday, and only somebody from Kent can, because that's how we do things here on KMFM, the word Friday, plus your name and your Kent postcode to 60099. You've got to be 16 or over to enter. Entries will close tomorrow at 6 p.m. Make sure you are by your phone then, because that is when we are going to make that winning phone call. 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
1: And good luck to you if you texted in. Good luck. Hopefully it's you tomorrow. Anthem's coming at 9 o'clock. We are going to get on the guy who made Noel Gallagher and basically all of Oasis jealous. Chris Martin of Coldplay next after another. His talk to you. It's KM.

0: beauty from Collaboration 6. Ed Sheeran, Khalid and Beautiful People on KMFM. You're on the off-campus thing. Are you on that? I'm not on that. I haven't watched a single episode. I know that it's popular, but it's just not really my cup of tea. But I know now there's a Niall Horan collab in there somewhere, so I might just watch one scene because I love him right now. His brand new sound, his brand new reinvention of himself. Oh, I'm all over it. Love, love, love, love, love it to pieces. We're going to get something on from him. One of his very first singles, actually. I think you'll enjoy it. We'll do it next after Ariana.
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Kayla Crystal on KMFM, and the aim tonight is just keep it moving. Keep it moving. It's been a busy day at work, we all know that. It's been a hot day at work as well, and if you work somewhere without any aircon, be it in the office or at home, or maybe you've got a portable unit that makes a load of noise and you just really want it to stop, just go back to normal temperature, please. It's been a hard day. Oh, look, we are one day away from the weekend. One day, just another 24 hours. In that 24 hours, somebody's going to win £1,000. We'll get to that at 9 o'clock. Right now, though, we're having what I'm going to call a spontaneous pre-weekend party. Old school anthems on the way at 9. So, night timers, if you're with me tonight, let me know. 01227 786 106 on the WhatsApp. I want to know how your day's been. Are you feeling all right? Are you okay? Have you made it through? Are you still working? Am I in your kitchen? Are you cooking up something absolutely delicious right now? 01227 786 106 on the WhatsApp. We'll do that old Noel Horan track, the old school one. It's a good one as well. After BB Rexha, New Religion on KMFM.

0: Niall Horan. One of the original solo ones. And I like this one. It's called Slow Hands on KMFM. Old School Anthems happening next. If you are with me tonight, 01227 786 106 on the WhatsApp.
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0: Night timers, if you're with me, £1,000 Friday is on. It's happening right now. And yes, you could enter to win in less than 24 hours' time. £1,000. £1,000. Imagine that number on top of your salary that you already are going to get. Just add £1,000 to it. It's quite a big amount of money, isn't it? It becomes quite a big amount of money. And you can spend it on whatever you so fancy. But you've got to be on the callback list to even stand a chance of winning. To get on there right now, we'll do it really, really quick. Send me a text to 60099. 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One time, just one time, will get you one entry onto the callback list. 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Text twice, 5 entries. You have got to be 16 or over to enter, and entries will close tomorrow at 6 p.m, and that is when we're going to be making the phone call. So if you have entered, make sure your phone is on loud and you are there at 6 p.m. tomorrow, because if we call you, we want you to accept an extra £1,000 into your bank account. And ahead of summer, that could be quite a big deal, right? That's a lot of days out. That's a lot of brunches if you're so fancy. Or if you want to stash it away, and I mean, if you were to ask me honestly, that's what I would do. £60099. Friday name and postcode. Good luck.
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Old school anthem.

Fly as well, and J-Lo in there too. Just want to say a quick hi to Janet in Dartford and Paul in Tunbridge. You put down his large meat feast, have a boogie tonight, mate. Well done. Well done. Anthem's done for the week, but Floor Filler Anthem's back tomorrow from 7 o'clock.

0: instantly both timeless and a classic, ain't it? You got a little bit of Whitney in there, you know you're on for something really, really good. Million Dollar Bill, Beyond Chicago on KMFM. Right, Taylor and Sam Fender next.
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2: Let's be really quick about it. £1,000 being won tomorrow at 6 p.m. Get your name in the draw right now by sending the word Friday and your name and then your Kent postcode to 60099. I'm going to imagine that you are off right now for the 6 weeks, or at least your kids are. You could give them the best surprise ever. You could give them the best summer ever. And this £1,000 could be the key to unlocking that. Out of nowhere as well. Out of nowhere, you could just be like, hey, kids, we're doing this summer. All because you became July's winner of £1,000 Friday. It's the word Friday, plus your name and postcode to 60099. If you text that once, you'll get one entry. If you text that twice, you'll pay for two, but you will be on there five times in total, because we'll activate your bonus entries in the background, all logistical and whatnot. And you might be thinking already, oh, if I did have that £1,000, I would so take the kids, the family, to go and do this thing. It would be so, so good. If you're already thinking that, why not send a text in? Why not? Why not? Give it a go. Because there is no reason why you couldn't claim the £1,000 this £1,000 Friday. You have to live in Kent, by the way, and that is a great thing to think about. You have to live in Kent to claim this money. If you live anywhere else, not allowed. If you live in Kent, you stand a chance of winning. There's no reason why it could not be you. The word Friday, plus your name and postcode to 60099. You've got to be 16 or over to enter. Entries will close tomorrow at 6 p.m. But at that moment, make sure you are by your phone. Because if you have entered and your phone rings, trust me, you are going to want to pick that one up. Because it could be worth £1,000. Good luck.
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0: It's a beauty, isn't it? So good. Eminem and Rihanna, Love the Way You Lie on KMFM in Kent with you. I'm Jack on your £1,000 Friday station. If you want in, I'll tell you exactly what to do. In about 20 minutes' time, first though, a last play of our record of the week after Tame Impala and Jenny next.
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0: my head, like in my head, I can just see the meme of people fake slapping him on the TV. You don't know what I'm talking about. 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
0: 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In 10 minutes, I'll tell you exactly how to get into the draw. First, though, the last play of our Record of the Week from Sam Smith, thanking his mum, or their mum in particular, for all of the love and all of the protection growing up. From Sam Smith and the Two City Chorus, it's Oh Mother.
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interesting, this. Not usual Sam Smith, but I like that. I don't know what to expect next from them. But whatever it is, from this, I know it's going to be good. Sam Smith has been our record of the week this week with the Two City Chorus. It's called Oh Mother.

0: Good to have you with me. I am back on Sunday for the Kent's Top 40, and by that time, somebody will be crowned the brand new winner of £1,000 Friday. If you want in, stay right there. All details are coming in just a sec. And Rob and Naomi are back in the morning, waking you up and the rest of Kent from 6:30. So I'll see you then.
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3: From the Sky News Centre at 10, Gianni Infantino's controversial plans for the future of the World Cup have been dealt a huge blow. The FIFA president wants to create a private company to run its biggest events, but UEFA members have announced they won't take part in any of the governing body's tournaments unless the proposals are dropped. But former executive director of the Football Association, David Davies, thinks some nations may have a different view.
4: Doubling, trebling your money, your income, for Andorra, for a lot of smaller Eastern European countries is quite a big thing. So I apologise for being a sceptic of whether European unity will hold.
3: The body that oversees football in North and Central America and Caribbean says its members have expressed deep concerns. The Prime Minister is promising to give crews tackling a huge wildfire in Suffolk all the support they need. It's triggered a major incident and forced evacuations. Flames are burning close to a nuclear power plant, though the wind direction means they're unlikely to reach it. Here's the area's Chief Fire Officer, John Lacey.
5: We need bulk water carriers, so a number of those have been brought in to supply large quantities of water. We also need off-road vehicles to be able to get into the undergrowth and the woodland areas to be able to tackle it directly straight on, and also looking at air assets to be able to drop water onto the fire.
3: A toddler's mum and her boyfriend have been jailed for her murder. They'll serve a combined 50 years over the death of Isabel Welch on Teesside last September. The cost of borrowing's been held at 3.75%. It was widely expected by economists after slower than expected inflation. Palestine Action's ban is to be reviewed by the Supreme Court. More than 100 people have been arrested in central London during a protest in support of the proscribed group. And some artists shortlisted for the Mercury Prize have jokingly given first-time nominee Sir Paul McCartney some advice. He's in the running for the first time at 84, with Koji Radical teasing this is his time. Ray and Olivia Dean are the other artists shortlisted. That's the latest.
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2: 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Friday, plus your name and postcode to 60099. 16 or over, and entries will close tomorrow at 6 p.m. And that is when we're making the phone call. 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
5: From the Sky News Centre at 11, UEFA members, including England and Scotland, have unanimously voted to boycott FIFA tournaments if it plans to sell stakes in the World Cup go-ahead. European nations held an emergency meeting this afternoon in response to the proposals by the president of the World Football's governing body, Gianni Infantino. Former FA chairman David Bernstein says it's another example of terrible management from FIFA.
6: This deal was done with no governance at all, done in secret, with a very tight timetable to try and force a sort of resolution, you know, and with Donald Trump's friends and family and so on. I mean, it really in a way beggars belief when you sit back and think about it.
5: The Prime Minister's announced English mayors will be allowed to keep a share of the taxes collected in their area. Andy Burnham says the policy would be designed so every local leader will have the power and resources to improve public transport, build homes and create jobs. A wildfire in Suffolk spread to the size of more than 200 football pitches as evacuated residents prepared to spend the night away from home. Crews say the changing wind directions making it hard to fight, but flames shouldn't reach a nearby nuclear power station. Prime Minister Andy Burnham's been kept updated.
7: We got the situation under close monitoring. I'm receiving regular updates. It is a very serious incident. I will make sure that Suffolk Fire and Rescue Service have all of the support, the mutual aid from other services that they need.
5: Meanwhile, a drought's been declared across the whole of Wales. Officials think it'll be the driest July since records began. MPs Diane Abbott and Joni Reid are back in the Labour Party. It's understood the former has been given a formal warning following the conclusion of internal investigations. And Hibs have avoided an embarrassing upset to progress to the third qualifying round of the Conference League with a 4-3 aggregate win over Malasheva. The Scottish Premiership side overturned a 2-0 deficit from the first leg in Kosovo. That's the latest. I'm Faye Rowlands.
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8: Do you know what? I think an extra £1,000 would change my summer. 100%. I'd be out. I'd be doing things. I'd be living my life to the very best. Or maybe that £1,000 gives you a bit of financial freedom. Maybe you are going to stash it away. Do you know what? That's okay as well. If that's what you want to do, that is absolutely fine by me. There's no rules. When this £1,000 lands in your bank account, do whatever you want with it, whatever makes you the happiest. Do that. But of course, you've got to be in it to win it. And to be in it, you've got to text the word Friday plus your name and postcode to 60099. That is the word Friday plus your name and your postcode to 60099. You've got to live in Kent to even stand a chance of winning. Just something to bear in mind when there's lots of money-winning competitions going on. This one is for us right here in Kent and the KMFM listeners only, right? 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You've got to be 16 or over to enter and entries will close tomorrow at 6 p.m. and that is when we are making the phone call. 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

0: 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The good news is, if these are found early, they can be managed or corrected.
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2: Hey, let's plan ahead. I don't want to be that person, but you have got to think about a potential time of year coming up. There's a lot of us right now streaming Mariah Carey. I won't say which song. I think it's offensive to say it in July. But maybe this £1,000 from £1,000 Friday goes towards some of the prezzies you've got to buy between now and December. Maybe it goes towards a birthday, a big summer holiday you've got coming up. £1,000. So I can tell you now, if I won this £1,000, I'd be doing some forward planning. You know, taking the financial stress away from myself and enjoying a little bit of extra cash at the same time. And you could be doing that. You could 100% be doing that. But first, you've got to win the grand, right? So to get your name in the hat, text the word Friday plus your name and postcode to 60099. That is Friday, your name and your postcode to 60099. And just be aware of this fact. If you don't live in Kent, you cannot win this money. I'm going to say that again. If you don't live in Kent, you cannot win. We're not playing with the rest of the UK. We're not playing with other counties. And this is only happening on KMFM. £1,000 to be given away. And a text could win you it. Friday, your name and postcode to 60099. Text once for one entry. Text twice for five. The exact same thing. Just Friday, name and postcode, please. Once or twice. You've got to be 16 or over to enter, and entries will close tomorrow at 6 p.m. and that is when we are making that phone call. So have your phone on loud and be ready, because if it is you, we want to give you that £1,000.
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4: From the Sky News Centre at midnight, Culture Secretary Lisa Nandy says football belongs to the fans as UEFA members, including England and Scotland, agree to boycott the World Cup if sell-off plans go ahead. FIFA President Gianni Infantino wants private sponsors' investment in competitions. Football's governing body insists a consultation process will happen, but members only have until September to decide. Our sports correspondent Rob Harris says nations appear to have been offered incentives to back proposals.
5: In information I've uncovered today, dangling the prospect of an $84 million windfall if they opt in, and much less from FIFA funds if they don't back the plans.
4: The Prime Minister's announced English mayors will be allowed to keep a share of the taxes collected in their area under new devolution plans. Andy Burnham says he wants local leaders to have the resources to improve public transport and build homes. Helicopters are collecting seawater to dump on a wildfire the size of 200 football pitches along the Suffolk coast. Hundreds of residents near Dunwich Heath are preparing to spend the night away from home, including in a village hall. Debbie Freeman's among those evacuated.
6: As we were leaving Minsmere Road, we could see red flames sort of behind Mount Pleasant Farm, that sort of area, so we knew we'd made the right decision.
4: The wind direction's keeping the flames away from a nearby nuclear power plant. Officials say the situation is dynamic but stabilising. A mum's been jailed for murdering her daughter, with her boyfriend also convicted of killing and sexually assaulting the two-year-old last September. A man and woman have been sentenced to a combined 50 years over the death of Isabel Welch, who collapsed at home on Teesside. MP Diane Abbott is back in the Labour Party. It's understood she's been given a formal warning following the conclusion of internal investigations. And the Bank of England's held the cost of borrowing at 3.75%. It says inflation's fallen further than expected. That's the latest. I'm Faye Rowlands.
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2: 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And tonight at 6 o'clock, I'll be making a phone call and giving away £1,000. How do I make sure that's me, Ben, on the phone chatting to you? Well, all you've got to do, send me a text message and cement your place on the £1,000 Friday callback register. Very, very simple. Grab your phone. The text message you're sending needs to go to 60099. That's 60099. And in the text message, you'll put in the word Friday, then your name, and then your postcode. But the reason why I need your name is so that I know what to call you. And the reason why I need your postcode is to make sure you live in Kent. Because this competition is guaranteed a Kent winner. You're not going up against other radio stations. You'll not hear someone in Scotland winning the cash at 6 o'clock tonight. It'll be someone in Margate, someone in Ashford, someone in Tunbridge, someone in Sevenoaks, someone potentially in Folkestone, Deal, Dover. If you're based in Kent, you can enter to win. 60099. Start your text message with the word Friday, then put your name and your postcode. Really want to make sure you're using those bonus entries today, because if you text twice, you'll get 3 bonus entries for free, meaning you'll be in the draw 5 times. You've got to be 16 or over. And as I said, entries close tonight at 6 o'clock when I'll be calling July's £1,000 Friday winner.
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0: Okay, okay, class, one at a time. Jack, what do you want to be when you grow up?
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